ballin' for ball. Brandon was the first nigga I knew got killed. Playing 908 when I got that call. So why did it really hurt me? Cause I love Tia. I love Tomboy, it's at heart. Sixth grade, me married DJ Deshauna. She can rock boy, rock girls in the party. Hey, Tony, your boy hurt my feelings. Praying your little brother in jail getting solace. If we was kids and I knew you was leaving, would never cry that you was ball hogging. Brandon, I'm mad at God, you gone. Philly, I'm pretty thing, told me he got you.

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Ain't over you, baby girl, no debate. 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Bestie, yeah, I got a taste. Hop in that boat, eight. Hop in that boat, eight. 200 plus on it. Hop in that boat, eight. She don't really like cats, but she like rangers. So look, she don't really know that SVR just like the cat. So I'm doing the same thing. Hop in that boat, eight. Ooh. Hop in that boat, eight.

0: Hey.
1: Respect.
2: Yeah, I'm fried.
3: Yeah, I'm fried. 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
2: And I'm trying to get fried. 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
0: Right. Hey, y'all ain't exempt.
3: It's your birthday.
4: Let's do it.
3: Whose birthday is it?
0: All right, come on. I'll pick up the sound back on for y'all to take a shot.

Okay, sir. With go get some money. That was from our rotation. You guys are listening to the Bando only on 90.5 FM KSJS. Before that, some Future with Running Out of Time from We Don't Trust You with Metro Boomin. And before that, some Lucky with Nigo. Blade with I Don't Like People. I don't like people. I don't like people. Featuring Young Lean. Two Halls with Style. Finesse Kid and Lindsay Foe with the song Might Just. And some Ego Break with Who Knows. You guys are listening to, well, I already said it, but once again, the one and only Poncho on 90.5 FM. KSJS up next. I got some hard rock with the song Feel Alive. See ya. Oh, yeah. See ya.

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red, red, red, red, red, red, red, red, red, red, red, red, red, red, red, red, red, red, red, red, red, red, red, red, red, red, red, red, red, red, red, red, red, red, red, red, red, red, red, red, 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

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I got rap, I got rap. 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

ain't find none of this. 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

text my man on WhatsApp. A nigga girlfriend is me, so I got hair on WhatsApp. I got eyes on my back, but it's not my ops, it's us back. 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I shouldn't have showed before I ever grew a mustard. I'm a turn girl, wanna swallow me just like star. 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This ain't no golf, where in the club, and your music ain't on par. 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

0: get tired. 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

0: runway E like Egypt. 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
1: Let's go. 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
2: 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You guys are listening to The Bando with the one and only Poncho, and I just realized I lost everything. I lost what I was looking at. I don't even know. What was the last song I played? Lancey Foe, Femi Girl, and Len with Os Bat. For that, Lancey Foe and Femi again, back to back. Oh my God, who made that mistake with Double Ganga? I kind of hate the way he pronounces it, but you know what, bro? Shout out all British people. I don't got really much to say about that. Before that, some Drake with Pain 1993 featuring Cardi. It has been a little fine past, 10, 20 minutes here at the Bando with the one and only Poncho at the helm. Up next, I got some. Who else do we play? Let's see. Glock 40 Spaz with I Choose Violence. 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Bye.
3: I'm on the east side of my main vibe, my main thing. 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You keep screwing bank game with no money and you're packing the same. I swear to Jay Cole when I can't, not too violent. 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Bring back Kyra, this don't feel real, somebody just started. I got power, can't see again, could've probably hit him with a charger. You and I know, baby like Vamp, only choose a violin. Girl, you gotta go for my other, I wild. I can't keep lying to you. 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Now look at me and tell me what the bro. 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Put this in the mall. 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I can't love no. They can't even blow my damn heart. Really so-so. If I can just go back in damn time, swear to God, I probably wouldn't go. Sometimes you're thinking of my head like, when the I gon' blow? I get what you really never know. I get what you really never know, huh? I ride a boy, pop and get on go, huh? I kid a boy, rock and take your phone. They trying to get on young, little elbow, huh? I play with a kid in no halo. In that figure, roll like a rello. This might be one of them hottest instrumental. Don't want me no angel, I ain't with rebel. Whole gang could've crashed up, but I ain't level. Talk them ain't nothing bigger than 10 left. Talk them ain't nothing f***ing with good fellas. Talk them ain't nothing bigger, ain't no bad. Blood pipe the baby, Billy tell me he can't smell it. Go nigga, then forget him, huh? I'm trying to hit the east side, hit the script with King David. I'm on Glenwood with money riding, you know that money kinda dirty. Put on the Jason mess and then start purging. She gon' get the not because she earned. Glock got STD to catch it. Burn. Police on my phone, believe I got it burning. Oh, you a little screw, my gang is urgent working. I'm trying to get activated, ride it perky. Do it 200, but ain't not no dirty. Spend money on drugs, nothing else deserve me. Can't afford love, girl, my pocket's hurting. Spend money on you, baby, you not worth it. I break your heart, baby, girl, on purpose. That comma come to me, baby, I deserve it. Something bad happen to me, baby, I deserve it. I took up, but I'm not perfect. I deep wrong, but I'm still learning. I used to cut myself cause I felt worthless. Let me tattoo so that why I'm shirtless. Got brand new mama, this ain't working. 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
6: 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And that was Peasy with the song Two Tone. Shout out Peasy. Just announced that he's going to release a tape before the summer. We will be tuning in to greatness soon. Coming soon. Definitely will go on rotation the moment it hits streaming. The moment it enters my ears. We had some Homicide Gang with the song Lifestyle. Glock 40 Spaz with I Choose Violence. And yeah. That is literally what I played in the last 6 minutes that we've been here. Anyways, you guys are listening to The Bando with your host, Poncho. 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Up next, I got some Zucchini with the song SGA. Yeah, how do you feel about OKC? They're calling them like terrorists on Twitter.
7: OKC?
6: Yeah.
7: Like the basketball team?
6: Yeah.
7: I don't follow basketball, but it's...
6: Oh, like, you're not a basketball guy?
7: No.
6: You're only soccer, right?
7: Mainly like soccer. Do some combat sports, some UFC. But...
6: Stop. You know, your performance is over.
7: How am I performative?
6: It's not real.
7: How am I performative?
6: Combat
7: sports? I used to wrestle in high school.
6: Get out of here. All right. Well, nonetheless... Shout out OKC. Shout out Shea. Going crazy. He is going crazy, bro. Him and
7: We done with Shea, bro. I can't lie. We leaving Shea in 2024.
6: You don't mess with Shea?
7: Shea? Oh, Shea. I thought you said Che for a second.
6: No, Shea.
7: Don't people like not like like Che? Or sorry, Shea? I get them
6: confused there. People like hate Shea because like he's good at like what he does.
7: Like free throws. So, like, he's like a free throw merchant or something.
6: Is you know how like is? All his pictures are him like at the 3-point line and just him looking it up.
7: Yeah, I mean, you know what? You can only score what's in front of you. So
6: all right, well this guy's saying a whole lot of nothing. So up next, SGA only on 90.5 FM KSJS. See ya.

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0: A diamond in the rough.

0: coffin. He is gone. He's in Japan, I believe. We're not rocking with him. We got a better DJ. We got DJ Eve on the mic here. We got DJ Poncho on the mic. The realest around the hip hop department on 6 feet. We don't really need Joey, do we?
1: No. What's he doing in Japan?
0: Who knows what he's doing in Japan? What is there to do in Japan?
1: What's a white guy gonna do in Japan?
0: No swag, no money. What's he gonna do in Japan?
1: He's just gonna LARP.
0: He's gonna LARP. It's not like he's like Owe or anything. Like,
1: it's not like he got like Vetma or like Rexon. Like, he got no swag. Like, what's he gonna do in Japan? But he's not gonna take fit pics or anything. Like, what's he gonna do in Japan, bro?
0: That's really the question, isn't it? But
1: that is really the question.
0: Anyways, Raw 90.5 KSJS on 6 feet under again. No coffin. We don't need coffin. We got me. We got Poncho. And up next, we got Benji Bluebills with Out of Bounds. I like this song a lot. Out of Bounds. Where's Benji? Does he do anything? He kind of fell off, didn't he?
1: Yeah, we low-key left him like 2024. I'm not going to lie. I'm not going to lie.
0: Back, I guess. Shout out
1: Benji Bluebills.
0: Shout out Benji Bluebills on
1: 8.5. Bro, it was that Cardi stimulus. Like, you got mentioned by Cardi, and then there was hype around him because of that, and then after that, he had good songs, though. He had good music, really good stuff. Even a collab, tape with Benny X, but, nothing ever came from that, bro. Oof.
0: Benji, if you're listening,
1: you
0: gotta take it up a notch a little bit.
1: He's gotta lock in. You gotta be hungry again, bro.
0: Be hungry. I think the fame got to his head. He's sleeping in silk sheets now. Sleeping in silk sheets. Benji Bluebills Out of Bounds on 9.5 KSJS.
2: He got caught up out of bounds. 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

0: way, put their brand new stick on a gorilla. 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I bet they gon' say when he went out, he took everything with him.
1: Lonely college bar boom, man. 4-4 gangster.
0: Blue just be up on some gangsta. 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If you throw up 5 LK up in this, it's gon' go down. If you get up in the way about this, then you gon' drown. All them gon' die today about this. I'm told right now. I just bought a new AK about this, with 100 rounds. On that day you play, gon' lay about this. You get gunned down.
2: Run down.
0: Spray you like some mace about this. We flip your crown.
2: Run down.
0: AP gon' chase me out this. I can't slow down.
2: Slow down.
0: She getting towed down. I hit the stick until it no rounds. Hitting your

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1: Your specimen has been processed. 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Most importantly, under no circumstances should you. 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Make no further attempt to leave.
0: 90.5
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0: Playing some bangers. We've been playing Catastrophe by Ken Carson. Shout out X5, aka Teenex, aka Boy Barbie, aka what else is he?
2: X5?
0: I said, I think it would start, we start with X5.
2: X5? Lord of Chaos?
0: Lord of Chaos.
2: Yeah.
0: Before that, we had Two Hollis with Gene. Shout out Two Hollis. Shout out Hollis.
2: Boy Barbie? Did you say that?
0: I did say Boy Barbie. Okay. If y'all don't know about Boy Barbie, bro, go tap into Boy Barbie.
2: Boy Barbie. X-Man? Did you say X-Man?
0: Yeah, you start with Teenex, then X-Men.
2: X-Men, X5, is it Chaos, Boy Barbie.
0: So many stages of his career, man. Shout out Ken. We had Two Hollis with Jeans. We had Nate X with Geeking Beauty. And then we, of course, played Benji Bluebells, talking about the state of his career.
2: Washed.
0: Benji Bluebells, washed. Speaking of Ken, though, we need that new Ken Overly. Overly need that new Ken.
3: Do we really?
0: I think we do, personally.
3: No, I mean, we need that Ken and Lone Tape. That's what we need, bro. What is it called? Opium Twins? Ah! Yeah, they're corny, man. But nah, I like that that song that Ken teased with the Two Hollis beat.
0: It was just the same beat.
3: It was the same beat. But you know what? I messed. Yeah, that's the thing. Yeah. It sounded really good. I messed with it, so. Shout out Big Bro on that. But I'm not yearning for more.
0: Yearning?
3: I'm not yearning. Are you yearning?
0: I like Ken. I'm always down for more Ken, especially if it's different. If it sounds a little different, you know. I think he's ready for evolution in his sounds, you know. Hopefully the experiment is that. I like Catastrophe. I thought the singles were good, so hopefully those weren't even
3: singles for
0: I know, but like,
3: those are singles for Lost Sauce 5, which he just gave up on. It's
0: like
3: so funny.
0: Was it new music every Thursday or something?
3: Yeah, and he just gave up like on the second week. I'm like, all right.
0: He's too busy like metamorphosizing like every week, looking like a different dude.
3: Yo, that dude has plastic surgery, bro. He has like clones and stuff, man. I don't know.
0: If you go to Atlanta, you're gonna see like 5 Ken Carsons walking. He has like body doubles.
3: Bro, you'll see it like in LA, dude.
0: In LA.
3: Yeah.
0: Is it?
3: Yeah.
0: No, I just said Atlanta. I don't know where studio is. We do not know the location.
3: Oh, I know it.
0: He's kicks it with them in the green room.
3: Bro, y'all don't know I'm Double O?
0: Double O.
3: I'm Double O. I'm 4KT. I'm OA. Oh, I'm YSL. Oh. I'm 4PF. I'm
0: 4PF.
3: What is it called? I'm 1900. Or what is it called?
0: Is that the
3: Trippy Red one? Which is the Trippy Red one?
0: Dude, if you're asking me about Trippy Red in the big 2026, bro, I don't know what to say. But I can't lie. I was never a fan of Trippy Red.
3: I was never really crazy on Trippy Red, but like I never hated him. Shout out Trippy Red, though.
0: Shout out Trippy Red.
3: We are good off his music, but shout out him. We are overly good.
0: Does he have a kid with...
3: Coyle Ray? Yeah.
0: That's crazy. Shout out Coyle Ray, guys. Shout out everyone.
3: Yeah, name one Coyle Ray song.
0: The XXL freestyle.
3: Dog. Stop. That's...
0: You don't remember that?
3: It's not a song, bro.
0: It is a song. Sometimes the artist release it as a song.
3: She did not release that as a song.
0: Anyways, Coyle Ray, we're not playing Coyle Ray here. I don't think we have any. But what we are going to play is Net Spend. Big Net, Little Net, whatever you want to say.
3: Young Net.
0: Young Net. I like Little Net.
3: Net Yahoo. Yeah.
0: Yeah. Net Yahoo. Nothing like you. Can't say that. But yeah. Anyways.

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2: 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It's been pretty chill. I'm having a good time. But we're all missing Joey.
3: No, we're not.
2: So much.
3: No,
2: we're not missing Joey?
3: No, we're good off that Joey. We could have like 5 more months of this. I'd be good, man. I ain't gonna hold you. We're good off that Joey.
2: If you do enjoy the sound so far, if you do enjoy DJ F, I will be having a show Thursdays 6 to 10. What's the show name? The Ethernet? Ethernet? Something like that.
3: Why are you asking me?
2: We're gonna tap in, bro. We're gonna tap in.
3: Why are you asking me?
2: We're just bouncing ideas off, you know. We're gonna see.
3: The Ethernet?
2: Because it's like my name's DJ F, but it's like. Ethernet
3: DJ Ed sounds like a Bitcoin, bro. I ain't gonna
2: hold you. Should I be like my new gimmick? It's like Bitcoin. It's like investor stocks.
3: No, we're not messing with that.
2: Like rug pull
3: people? We're not messing with that.
2: You're not messing with that?
3: The Ethernet?
2: Ethernet? I think it's a cool name. But.
3: You're a nerd, bro. I ain't gonna. That's a dork name. But yeah, go on.
2: I don't have anything to say, really, man.
3: Yeah, go on. What songs did you play?
2: What songs do we play? Huh. We played I See You Baby Boy by Playboi Carti.
3: I see you, Bayboy.
2: Bayboy. From 2025's Music. It's already been a year. It's been a year since Music. How do you feel about a year since Music? What did you think of that album? A year removed from that album. How do you feel about that?
3: I go back to it.
2: You go back to it?
3: Yeah. I don't listen to it back to front because it's like 30 songs of like, you know, I don't got the time of the day to do that. But
2: yeah.
3: I like it still. I mean, it's just an album with like bangers, bro. It's not something you gotta like look into too hard, you know. It's not changing the game or anything. It's just fun, bro. Like, play that on Ox. That's it. I don't know. There's really not anything to say that's like worth of substance.
2: Dang.
3: In my opinion, yeah. No shade to the album, but it's like, we know what that album is for.
2: No introspective jazz. With the Alchemist production, have you heard that leak? With the Playboi Carti on the jazz on the Alchemist. You ever heard the Alchemist production, dude? When we go on break,
3: I've heard the Migos and Mac Miller song.
2: When we go on break, bring it up on your on Twitter.
3: You're lying. I really wish I was.
2: It's not AI, bro.
3: That's
2: anyways,
3: AI. That's AI, bro.
2: Anyways, up next about? We got Lade with Signs. Lade.
3: Yeah.
2: Shout out Lade, on 90.5 KSJS.

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1: 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We've been playing straight bangers. We went a little bit of a run with a UK artist. We played Lancey Foe with 25 Swag G3 due to, I don't even know how to pronounce it, I'll just be playing it on my playlist. Before that, we had YT with Diamonds. Let me some YT. YT might be an Arsenal fan. If you're an Arsenal fan, I'm sure
2: he
1: saw.
2: He is an Arsenal fan. I just saw it on his Instagram story. Shout out YT, doing good stuff out here, man.
1: YT's an Arsenal fan. Unfortunately, Arsenal won the league today. If you guys follow Premier League soccer, terrible day for the world. I can't believe Arsenal won.
2: He's repping that. Hey, shout out that, bro.
1: Their first title in 22 years in the Premier League. That's crazy,
2: who,
1: man.
2: Who are you riding for?
1: Manchester United. So we like a gym legacy, you know. The real ones support Manchester United, the biggest club in England. You know how it is. But today was Arsenal's day. They get to enjoy it. They get to enjoy the little Fugazi title. But it's all right, man. You know. before that, we had Fake Mink with Blow the Speaker. Let me some Fake Mink. This week, Fake Mink. I know you're talking about
2: it
1: earlier.
2: You and the UK guys, you play like 5 UK people in a row.
1: Yeah, you got to keep curate the vibe, you know. Get the twangs in there, you know, a little, you know.
2: You said the twinks?
1: The twangs.
2: Oh. Twangs. Twinks. Yeah, wait, what?
1: That too, I guess. Anyways. But Fake Mink this week, I'm excited. Hopefully I can listen
2: no,
1: to
2: No, you're it. Not. I'm excited. No, you're not.
1: I'm excited for Fake Mink.
2: Hey, look at me in the eye. Look at me in the eye. 5 Fake Mink songs.
1: Rage Bait, Zealousy, Fidelio, Blow the Speaker, Milk and Honey, and I'll give you an extra one. I will say, was it Wookiee? Wookiee's one. You know Wookiee? It's one of the old singles. And I'll give you another one. What else do I like to listen to? I liked...
2: You actually haven't said any of my top 5
1: really?
2: Songs. Yeah.
1: That's your top 5.
2: Okay, super, super basic. Hold on.
1: It's good. I mean, it's not like he has, like you can say, what everyone likes.
2: None of his stuff is, relatively big, but
1: yeah.
2: For Fake Mink,
1: yeah.
2: First and foremost,
1: yeah.
2: I got,
1: yeah.
2: This is crazy, but Music of Me,
1: yeah.
2: I love that song. Dude.
1: It's great.
2: Dude. Bambi?
1: Bambi.
2: Do you mess with Bambi?
1: I don't think I've heard it.
2: It's like, you don't mess with that? Okay, what else do I got?
1: Under My Skin?
2: Under My Skin's fine. Under Your Skin?
1: Yeah, Under Your Skin, yeah, whatever.
2: It's all right.
1: Yeah. Damn.
2: What? Am I tuning for that take?
1: I think it's one of his best.
2: I like Pillow Fight a lot.
1: Yeah.
2: 101 with DJ Fat. Oof. Ooh, shout out DJ Fat. Hey, DJ Fat is like a low-key like music terrorist. Like, the stuff he's done to like music is like unrepairable.
1: Unrepairable.
2: You know what he's done, right?
1: What has he done?
2: He's the guy that introduced Ned to Lean.
1: Wow.
2: Yeah.
1: That's actually terrible.
2: That guy was a child. Mind you. Ned's was a child, yeah.
1: I mean, he damn near still is, man.
2: And he's had... He has the worst remixes of all time. He's the worst producer I think I've ever listened to. All he does is... far on beat with, big 808s, but...
1: So we're taking Lil 88 over him?
2: Oh, no. Lil 88 is I can't even say the words on air. I can't even say the words on air.
1: I actually like Lil 88's production.
2: Stop! God, this is my skin!
1: I thought Low Last Forever had really good production. Was that not Lil 88's album?
2: That was not all Lil 88.
1: A lot of them. But the best songs were Lil 88. You want to go
2: through the production? Was Cadillac produced by
1: Lil 88? It's not even top 20 on that
2: album. What?
1: Cadillacs.
3: Lilac's were what?
1: Cadillacs.
3: Here's the thing. The album's not good. It's not even a good album.
1: Yeah, it is.
3: No, it's not.
1: Yeah, it is. It's, why isn't it good?
3: I think it's like his worst album.
1: But by worst, like least good.
3: Yeah.
1: I think it's pretty strong. I can't lie.
3: Really?
1: I think it's really strong.
3: I think you're the first. Can I be honest? Yeah. I think you're the first person.
1: Yeah.
3: I actually know in real life.
1: Yeah.
3: That has shown love to that album.
1: We're gonna.
3: I'm so serious. No.
1: Really?
3: Right Hand of God. Right Hand of God. You might actually be. Cause I even online that album was not like received well.
1: Yeah, it wasn't. Yeah.
3: And like I know everyone around me were like, that's a forgettable album.
1: I think when you all the deluxes and stuff, like all those songs.
3: Yeah, like he has like four versions online. Yeah, that's insane.
1: I have a lot of those songs like in my rotation. All like my favorite, like LSD,
3: Love Lasts Forever, like
1: Love Lasts Forever. I have so many songs saved. Yeah, Loans, Destroy Lonely, Love Lasts Forever, 2025.
3: Really?
1: Yes. I thought it was actually really, like, enjoyable.
3: Do you have it over No Stylist?
1: Over No Stylist?
3: Yeah.
1: Probably not.
3: Yeah, exactly. Okay, do you have it over If Looks Could Kill?
1: Probably not.
3: You know what's crazy? I actually don't like If Looks Could Kill. I don't like it. I don't like that album.
1: You a peon, bro. Anyways, we got Zucchini with SGA on 90.5 KSJS. Stay tuned. We're going to talk more about Destroy Lonely, hopefully, because this dude is trippy.

think I'm broke. Talking when I'm in the trench, shake the guys and 40 Glock under my arm. 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He thought he ate, my 9 out of 9, he's not an elephant.

0: 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As always, around this time, you are with 6 Feet Under, with DJ Eth, not DJ Coffin, as we have to keep reiterating. It's just been me and Poncho holding it down. We've had a really fun show for you guys so far. We've been playing some bangers, as usual. You just heard Vax with Race feat. Slayer, a very popular artist we got going on right now. Slayer, a lot of Slayer fans here. Before that, we had Lil Uzi Vert with Relevant. Lil Uzi Vert still relevant? I think so. I hope he'll stay relevant. Before that, we had Nine Vicious with One Beer, someone who is definitely still relevant. Just dropped a great album, Emotions, last month. Or maybe, yeah, last month. Really good. Still in rotation for Sholi. Before that, we had Feng with M.I.A. and Destroy Lonely with Cadillac. We're just talking about Destroy Lonely and Love Lasts Forever, which is the album that Cadillac is on. What are your guys' thoughts on Love Lasts Forever? I think it's really good. Poncho was straight hating. I don't know. I really enjoy it. But it's not for everyone, I guess. It's not for everyone. But what we got coming up next for you is a really good piece of music. We got Das Strange with Iris, one of the hottest coming up right now. Allegedly, he signed to YSL. He keeps repping YSL on the Instagram Live and everything. I don't know if he's really YSL, but it just seems like he might be YSL. But regardless, we're still going to bump his music. Again, we're playing Iris, Das Strange, only on 90.5 KSJS.
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2: How many girls can I fit inside my new Range Rover? 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
2: How many girls can I fit inside my new Range Rover? 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
1: 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You just heard Penthouse by 1 a.m., one of the best plug-in beat I'd say out right now. Before that, you had Lil Rose with Check to Blow, Babyface Ray.
2: Is that plug-in beat, really?
1: You wouldn't call 1 a.m. plug and
2: beat?
3: Nah.
1: I feel like it's kind of
2: like plug and beat has like way more like auto tune and it's like way more like hyper, in my opinion. Maybe. I mean, maybe it's not really plug though.
1: I think people call it 1 a.m. plug and beat.
2: Really?
1: I thought it was plug and beat.
2: I did not.
1: What would you call plug and beat? Like definitively.
2: Lil Shine. See how the styles are like completely opposite. Corey Lango. Like, anyone out of VLM, low-key?
1: Anyone out
2: of
1: what?
2: Anyone out of VLM, like, Summers? I don't know. The historian on Plug and B is Joey.
1: Yeah,
2: DJ buddy. Coffin. DJ Coffin is, like, the... Woo! It's a dead genre, but, like, you know, that's all him. But from what I know, at least, I don't know. Yeah. Shout out Sexy Red. Yeah. Imagine Sexy Red like on a plug and beat. That'd go crazy. Oh my god.
1: One of the hip hop's leading faces. The next generation.
2: One of the leaders of hip hop, yeah.
1: One of the leaders of hip hop, Sexy Red. Had some features on the Drake albums. What are we saying for the Sexy Red features on the Drake album? I can't lie, bro, I had high hopes for the what was the one that sampled there was one that sampled a song and that was
2: really cool. I know you're in time.
1: I had high hopes, and then like it just like beat switched, and it was like,
2: What is up with the beat switches? I've never seen so many people complain for beat switches ever until this album ever came out. Because he has a beat switch on every song. It's on every song.
1: We can
2: play him. It's on every song.
1: Every song.
2: I'm talking about Iceman.
1: Iceman.
2: There's definitely
1: a lot of Iceman. I'm about every song.
2: But it's like a ridiculous amount. I mean, what song doesn't have beat switch? Huh?
1: From Friends.
2: Is it the one where he's like squeaky?
1: No, it's like my son's taking free kicks in front of Enrique at PSG.
2: Oh my god, you're weird. You actually know like these already by heart?
1: It's a soccer bar.
2: You already know these by heart?
1: Yeah. My son's taking free kicks in PSG.
2: Hold on, I gotta run this real quick.
1: I think so. I don't think every song has a beat switch, but anyways. Not super relevant. But, I mean... I don't know if it's every song.
2: No, it's not every song. It's an exaggeration, but it's over half. It's over half the track
1: list.
2: Really? Do you think so? Yeah. No, I'm going through them right now. It's like over half the ones that don't have it, the beat switches are the ones where he's like rapping like the 8 a.m., 1 a.m. type of like style raps. Yeah. Which, by the way, I'm over that. Like, really? I'm so good off. Dude, he did that like 5 to 6 times on this album. Dude, I'm so good off. I liked it. We all liked it at some point, bro, but we're sick of it, bro.
1: Yeah, I really wanted Drake to do, like, a whole, like, album that's just him doing, like, Caribbean style, like what he did on some of the Maid of Honor songs. I really wanted, like, a whole Caribbean. That's what I thought Iceman was going to be. I thought Iceman was going to be like,
2: what? Really? What?
1: When he dropped the single with, what's his face? Central C.
2: I thought it was going to be a rap, like, straight rap, which it was.
1: It was.
2: But... Man, he could have lucky kept some of the bars and given us some hits. I don't know. Nothing on that album was particularly like catchy to me. Like nothing is like a definitive hit. People are listening to it because it's like Drake.
1: Yeah.
2: But I mean, you already saw like the numbers already dropped. And, you know, their whole, like, most of, like, the argument around Drake is, like, about the numbers. But if, like, the numbers aren't there, you know, Drake was going to go number one no matter what.
1: Obviously.
2: It could have been farting noises. It was going to go number one. Why? Because everyone was tuning in. Because everyone wanted to know what Iceman was about. Which I hope it's a Molly Santana song. Shout out Molly Santana. Huge. Went from, like, 100K to, like, 7 mil.
1: Now, like, 9. I think I saw 10.
2: Shout out Molly Santana, the GOAT. Really, that was like my favorite song off that project. That and National Treasures. Oof.
1: National Treasures.
2: That was a good song. That's a good song. Which unfortunately had like the worst beat switch on the album. Shout out Wraith though. Okay. Okay.
1: Wait, what song was that?
2: National Treasures.
1: You don't like National Treasures?
2: I like it.
1: Oh, you love it?
2: It's like my favorite song, yeah. But I feel like it had like the worst beat switch. No more Iceman, Mr. Nice. What was the Nice Man song? Oh, the Nice Man bar? Man,
1: Iceman, I don't know.
2: The goat is washed. The boy is washed. I was about to say the goat. He's not the goat. I was about to say the boy is washed, boy. Man. Yeah, the boy is washed.
1: What can you do to come back from this?
2: This was his comeback, you moron.
1: What can you do to
2: this was his moron. This was his comeback.
1: Some sexy songs.
2: You think some sexy songs for you was his comeback?
1: No, but is that...

0: on God, I know I'm like, I'm not, I don't think I'm overreacting here. Like, that is just, that's garbage, man. Yeah. Kendrick didn't even reference it in GNX. I think he did, like, no, he didn't. He didn't. He did it, was like, he did it in the first song. In the first song where he's, like, talking about, like, yeah. It was the first song where he was, like, addressing, like, Nas, Snoop Dogg, and, like, everyone, like, hating on him for the Super Bowl.
1: Yeah.
0: No, that's insane, dude. That's terrible, Lex.
1: It was kind of disappointing that there was so much. It's like, just, you know, you don't...
0: Let it go, man.
1: Let it go.
0: Let it go, man.
1: But I will say, though...
0: No, I don't even think the bars that were, like, aimed at them were, like, good, too.
1: They weren't good.
0: I
1: just leave it in the past, because he did have some good... He had some good disses. I think Family Matters was one of the best... I think that was probably the best diss track from the whole saga, if I'm being real. Family Matters was the best out of all. Like, song-wise?
0: What?
1: Song-wise, crazy?
0: No, it was my favorite out of Drake's side. I'll tell you that.
1: I think
0: I'm so sorry, dude.
1: For impact,
0: I'm so sorry. Yeah. No, I'm so sorry. Family Matters doesn't even come close to, like, Euphoria. Or, I mean, no. Doesn't come close to, like, this is the wrong word.
1: Good. I think
0: it is the wrong word, but, like, Euphoria, 616 in LA.
1: I didn't like this.
0: Oh, my. Oh, man, you're tweaking.
1: I liked Euphoria, though. I thought Euphoria.
0: Euphoria is easily, like, the best.
1: But I think Meet the Grams is the most impactful.
0: Meet the Grams, honestly, is, like, I mean, it's cool. But, like, it's like a diss. That's what it is. That's it's like a bare diss.
1: Yeah.
0: Like
1: song, like for, like, a song.
0: Song? Yeah. Dude, it's still got to go to Euphoria. It's, well, I know. Song has got to go to Not Like Us, technically, by, like, default. Like, that was a hit. No. When that came out, I was like, it's got to go to Not Like Us by default. Like, okay. I don't care. Like, honestly, I have push-ups over, like, when it comes to, like, song, okay. I'd have it over Family Matters. Cause it's a catchy tune. It's short.
1: I thought it was just lame. I can't lie.
0: Really, oh, you thought it was lame? Really?
1: I didn't think
0: anything.
1: No.
0: Sorry.
1: Jokes,
0: sorry. The Heart Price 6 was, like, terrible. That was, like, the worst diss track.
1: Oh yeah.
0: Taylor Made for You. Oh, I forgot about that. The AI Snoop talking to. Oh, yo, that dude is terrible. The boys. Oh man, you're about to have me squaring on here. Yo, I gotta watch myself. Oh my God, the boy, bro, he's washed. No, he ain't recovered. No, I still have Euphoria over that. I have 616 over that. Not Like Us is, like, default, like, the hit from that whole thing. It was, like, the song.
1: I just think I thought Family Matters was really catchy.
0: It's good.
1: I really like them.
0: Three beat switches.
1: Three
0: switches. I'm not moved by that. But
1: anyone after everyone else too? Went after ASAP? Went after Rick Ross?
0: I'm gonna be honest. That second switch where he's, like, just rapping and announced, that was good.
1: Yeah,
0: that was really good.
1: That's a favorite part. Bro.
0: From like a rap, like.
1: Well,
0: here's the thing. Like, when it comes to, like, diss tracks and, like, beefs, you gotta go from, like, bars. You can't be like, ooh, this one's catchier. Ooh, this one's, like, you can't do that. That's all bars. He's, like, dissing his manager, Cash. But shout out Drake on that part where he was, like, destroying the van in the music video, like, Black and White.
1: Okay.
0: Really good. He was dissing Rocky, he was dissing Rick Ross, he was dissing Abel. No, that was really good.
1: Yeah.
0: Metro, oh my God. Future. Oh my God.
1: Tell me that wasn't a really good part
0: is super good, but that doesn't even come close to, like, Euphoria. That was front to back, that is, like, that was, like, the worst part. That was the worst part. That was genuinely the worst part. No. Oh, my God, dude. Euphoria
1: was
0: so good.
1: Euphoria was the best. I think, in my opinion, that's my favorite from Kendrick's side.
0: I think that was the best one in general.
1: Yeah. But enough about those two old heads. We got Stop Baby, another old head.
0: He is old.
1: Coming up next. How old is Stop Baby?
0: No, he's not that old. He's he's past, like, yeah, he's like, no, I think he's past.
1: He's older or younger than Diamond?
0: Older.
1: I was
0: thinking,
1: maybe like
0: 33, 32. Oh, he's definitely, like, hit 30s.
1: He's been around. Anyways,
0: he's definitely in 30s.
1: Saw Baby,

0: roar, I just strangled me a goat. I walked in with a therapeutic flow, put a few hundred up, let them go, let them go. Hey now, say now. Hey now, say now.
1: 90.5
0: ESPN. Hey now, say now. Hey now, say now.

0: feel like I feel like Joker. Harley Quinn up in a cut with a blower.
1: I get spooky 8 day in October. My torpedo even jumped out on smokers.
0: J-Cat. Dirty too important. If they talk about playing ball, me and my team gon' get the scoring.
1: If they talk about playing ball, they could take it up with Jordan. It's ball heads and the heckler for all endorsements.
0: Me, money, mom, tryna tag it. 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
2: Yo, you got me on like bum watch, bro. It was chill. You actually got me on some bum watch, bro. Like, you got me on Debbie watch.
1: Debbie?
2: Yeah, you got me on Fraud watch. You want me to read this tweet out loud?
1: Let's see what's going on in the world right now. All right. Tell us what tweet you just read.
2: Playboy Cardi's ex-girlfriend Gio exposed him and revealed that he has a...
1: Yeah, I saw that tweet too. Can we say that on air?
2: No, we cannot say.
1: If you are following the saga with Playboy Cardi and his ex-girlfriend, you may have or may not have heard this. I don't think we can talk about this on Twitter. But go to Twitter right now, search up Playboy Cardi Gio, and you'll know what we're talking about. But yeah.
2: Yeah, that's a gnarly.
1: What's coming out with this thing? Do you think it hurts his brand? Do you think his fans care?
2: Well, personally, I don't care. It's not anything new, yeah. Low-key. Like, we've been knowing. Like, secretly. We've been knowing about this. It's not new. What we've also been knowing is about that Nas stuff, but we just don't want to say it out loud.
1: Hey, we listen to music, bro. Listen to music.
2: Bro, we doing more than that, Loki. We Loki doing more than that, I can't lie.
1: Yeah. But anyways, we're just playing some Akimbo. For that, of course, Kendrick Lamar, Hey Now, just on the subject of Kendrick and Drake and all that nonsense from two years ago. From 2 years ago.
2: Yeah.
1: 2 years ago, right? 2024?
2: Yeah, 2024.
1: We're getting old, though. We are getting old.
2: I was a senior in high school when that came out, yeah.
1: Say swear.
2: Yeah.
1: Never mind, I'm just getting old.
2: You're getting old. Dang.
1: I gotta start with
2: Ay caramba, oh my.
1: How long can I listen to underground music for?
2: You're done. Joey. yo. I swear to God, bro. We went to a Snowtrooper show, oldest guy in the whole crowd. I swear to God, he was the oldest guy there. Man, it's over. It's over for y'all, dude. Y'all done.
1: I feel like the oldest one I went to the OA show. In the Saint show.
2: Low key.
1: The Saint shows were, there's some old heads.
2: There's a lot of old, yeah. I mean, it's just a lot of people there were like 20 and stuff, yeah. But,
1: if I go to net, bro, it's definitely raps.
2: I'm like 19, so I'm gonna like barely pass.
1: Yeah.
2: But like, let's say if Joey went there.
1: They're gonna sort him out.
2: Dude, they're gonna, it's like if you were to go to like Chuck E. Cheese, you know?
1: That's actually a really good comparison.
2: Yeah, like if I were to go to Chuck E. Cheese right now, like that'd be like the same vibe. Shout out. That's crazy. I ain't gonna hold you. That is crazy. Shout out DJ Coffin.
1: Shout out DJ Coffin. We love him so much.
2: Alright, I wouldn't say that either, but shout out him. You love him? You love him?
1: He's a great dude.
2: He's
1: a stand-up dude.
2: You love him.
1: With my whole heart.
2: You love him.
1: Alright, now you're just making me rethink my statement.
2: Like, do you love Cardi? You love Joey, but you don't love Cardi?
1: I know.
2: That's
1: Joey.
2: Insane. That's insane.
1: If I talk to
2: someone who talks to him, not on a daily, like almost an hourly basis, like he just texted me like right now, like you want to be with him? Is that what you're saying?
1: Alright, you know what I mean. Anyways, up next.
2: Is that what you're covering for him? Like, don't worry, my love. Like, let me just go.
1: IDK.

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1: 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You just heard West Side Gun's Mandela off of Heels Have Eyes. You good, bro? You don't mess with...
2: Just peep something real quick.
1: Peep something? Heels Have Eyes 2. I always like how West Side Gun pulls from pro wrestling on his albums. As a pro wrestling fan myself, I think it's very cool that he's giving us some recognition there. Before that, we had Yukon with Fake ID and Jim Legacy's IDK, IDK. Love some Jim Legacy again. Manchester United fan. He's a Manchester United fan. We're all great. Didn't he announce an album? He announced an album recently,
3: He's in a new era. Like, he ended that whole Black British music era.
1: Yeah?
3: Yeah.
1: And now we're looking forward to a new... Is his debut album, though? The one that's coming up?
3: It's only been mixtapes, right?
1: Yeah.
3: Studio album, yeah.
1: Studio
3: album. We'll be there.
1: Will we be there?
3: I think we'll be there. Would you not be there?
1: I would be there. I'm there.
3: I'm overly
1: there.
3: Guard.
1: I'm flying to Manchester to be there. Like, overly, bro.
3: No, I'm going to be there. Like, sat. We're sat.
1: We're sat? Hopefully, we get it this year. Would be a great music year if he dropped, as well as all the other artists that are coming out.
3: What's the release you're most excited for?
1: Like, upcoming?
3: Yeah.
1: Easy.
3: Yeah, we're going to get that soon, though. Hopefully, if he's, not lying. Hopefully.
1: He might take too much Cardi homage and, just push it back.
3: But... I could see it, coming out, a week after.
1: Besides Peasy, it'd say Apollo Red.
3: I could honestly see it coming out, a week.
1: In a week?
3: Like in a week or two. Yeah.
1: What if it's a surprise drop? Would you mess with a surprise drop, surprise PZ album, or do you just need to build up?
3: He can't do that.
1: He can't do it?
3: He can't do it. I mean, love PZ, but he can't do it. Like, where he's at right now, he can't do that.
1: I mean...
3: From a marketing... No, it's stupid.
1: What if he announces YVO? What if the album drops and it's under Young Van Life, bro? What are you saying, bro? Does YVO deserve him?
3: I want him on a YVO so badly. You don't understand.
1: He's not YSL. He's not YSL.
3: No, he's more YBL than YSL. But if that deal finally goes through, if he actually finally signs, that's big. Probably why he hasn't dropped anything yet.
1: You think so? I mean, you did that snippet. I'm so YBL. I mean. Could that be his
3: okay? Stop. Everyone's rapping YVL. Even YSL members are saying YVL. Stop.
1: Wait, who? Who from YSL is repping?
3: Was it not Nine in them?
1: Well, Nine was close with Apollo. So I mean, it's not too out there. It's not
3: my YVL shooters, bro. Repping YVL crazy, for a moment.
1: Nine.
3: And he just Opium Baby.
1: Dude, that was.
3: Dude, you listen to that song?
1: Hey, Batman. Batman.
3: Yo, insane. Insane.
1: I didn't hear the whole track, though.
3: I was like, it's 30 minutes. I'm not listening to the whole track either. It's a 30-minute track where he's just screaming and ranting.
1: Yeah.
3: Shout out him, though.
1: Shout out Opium Baby, or we not mess with Opium Baby?
3: Well, he was the best song. He was the best song on music.
1: Opium Baby?
3: Uh-huh.
1: What about D Savage, bro? He snitched on D Savage.
3: Oh, you want to know the story actually about D Savage?
1: Yeah.
3: One of my coworkers was in LA. What were they at? I think it was in a smoke shop. It was Spencer, I think.
1: Yeah.
3: but they were at a dispensary, and like as they were like checking out, the guy on the counter is like D Savage checking them out.
2: What? Wait. What was this?
3: And like a year or two ago, like it was actually before that Black Boy Max song came out. You know that one?
1: No, I don't actually.
3: It's the one that like blew up. It's like in the J or something.
1: I don't listen to Black Boy Max,
3: bro. No, it was the one with D Savage. The one that. No?
1: I generally haven't heard it. Sorry. No.
3: I don't blame you, to be honest. But like.
1: Okay, yeah. But it's a. There's a Black Boy Max D Savage
3: but like,
1: song.
3: Yeah, so D Savage had like a little comeback last year. Like a tiny little comeback. Teeny very tiny. Minuscule yeah. comeback.
1: Okay.
3: Like, add some motion in the song or whatever.
1: Yeah.
3: But, yeah, and, like, he was, like, checking him out, and he was like, all right, man, you're good, like, yeah.
1: Yeah.
3: And, like, I don't know, that showed you how, like, low he went, bro. Dude, he's working at a dispensary.
1: He's working at a, dude, what were you doing if D Savage is checking you out at the dispo, bro?
3: Well, I don't know, I'm not 21 yet, but,
1: stop. Any question?
3: Huh?
1: Incriminating question.
3: Yeah, like, I'm 19, you know. My parents listen to this. Stop, chill. if I was at, like, Target, and, like, I saw Teezus, like, checking me out, like, do you want a bag?
1: If Teezus was checking me out at Target, bro,
3: yeah.
1: That would be, like, the best, like, flick of all time, bro. Me and Teezus. And, like, the getup, like, the red shirt, bro. Oh, wait. Like, you
3: oh, the
1: up?
3: Target logo. Oh, yo. Yo, that's bad. I'm sorry. You just play the music, bro. Just play the music.
1: Xavier So Bass, iPhone 16 coming up next on 90.5 KSJS. Jeez, man.

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1: Yes, genius.
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2: Young
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2: Shad,
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0: That's my best friend. That's my best friend. Bless you. Big old booty. Messages from Texas. What's Nelson? 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And that's my bestie. 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

0: 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And we're having a good time here. I still got 2 more hours with y'all, so I hope you're enjoying it. Hope you're having a good night on this Tuesday night, I guess. But up next, Ego Break with Who Knows, only on 9.5 KSJS. 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
6: Listening to some nice, cheeky little songs. We listened to Sofago, Off the Map. Man, who doesn't love Sofago? I love Sofago. You love Sofago. We all love Sofago. Apple Music's next up. MVP, of course. We listened to Ego Break with the song Who Knows. We listened to Summers with Bird Allegiance. And before that, Young Thug with Best Friend. Shout out Thugger. Ooh, Young Thug. Wasn't a fan about his last album. I don't think a lot of people were thrilled about Yusuke. But Yusuke voice definitely redeemed it. The features, I thought his features were decent. He did his thing. The production was, you know, what you expect for a modern Young Thug. So, I mean, there's really not much you can say about that. It's okay. He's given us so much, and now it's time for him to give the new generation of Saint, Diamond, Teezus, all those guys some love. Speaking of Diamond and Teezus, we gotta get some more love for them. They've been on an absolute run. I think Teezus just announced, or he's rumored to be doing an EP soon called Homage, I think. So that's definitely one to look forward to. I'm excited, and I think everyone wants a Diamond tape. I want a Diamond tape. His flows are insane. He just dropped a two-song pack, so I'm definitely going to go check that out soon. And maybe you'll hear it on my rotation for my show coming up Thursdays, 6 to 10. Not this week. Starting next week.

know what I'm saying? If it's complicated, don't speak on it. You know what I'm saying? If it's too hard to speak on it, you don't got to. You know what I'm saying?

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If it's complicated, just tell me. If you don't, you won't upset me. If you leave, please don't forget me.

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5: 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F Ethernet, you know, me. If you're a fan of me, if you're a fan of hip hop, then I hope you're having a really good night. Coming up next, we've got a real special one. We got Big Sean featuring Kanye West, All Your Fault. How many of y'all were there for this song? I love this song. It's supposed to be for Yeezus 2 originally. There's leaks for it. Unfinished song is supposed to be for Jesus too, but Kanye gave it to Big Sean. So thankfully we can hear it now. 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

0: not your phone? 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
1: Saint Thug, bless us with Slime Season. Bless us up with Slime Season 3. We need that. We need all OA. We need all of that. But anyways, before that, we heard Baby Keem with Birds and the Bees. Monday, Tuesday, see the third day, go meet Baby Keem. You know who doesn't love Baby Keem, especially that new Casino. Really good album. Good return for Baby Keem. He said he's going to stay active, so hopefully we hear more from him. You can never go wrong with that. We had Kels with Vendetta. Man, back to Baby Keem. I remember in high school when Family Ties dropped. Everyone got out of school. Everyone was so hyped for that. To this day, it's still on my rotation. Family Ties with Kendrick Lamar. We still need that album. They were supposed to do a collab album. I don't know what it was going to be.

didn't like this one. Since I was in the womb. Flat shot. Oh my God, he a goon. Flat shot. Oh my God, he a goon. Flat shot. Oh my God, he a goon. I been like this one since I was in the womb. Flat shot. Oh my God, he a goon. Flat shot. Oh my God, he a goon. Flat shot. Oh my God, he a goon.

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0: 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And I hope you guys, once again, are having a great night. You just heard Zucchini, SGA, and before that, Jeezy, throwback with Kanye West on Put On. Before that, Osama Sun made some plans with Rachel. Shout out Rachel. Before that, Playboi Carti with Mojo Jojo. You know, a lot of people didn't like the Kendrick Lamar features on music. When I first heard Mojo Jojo, it was like a leak, like a year or two before music came out, maybe even more than that. Mojo Jojo was leaked for a long time, and it surprised me when it was on the track listing for music. And then, you know, you play it, and lo and behold, you got Dot himself, you know, doing like the little ad-libs and stuff. But I think it adds more to the song. If you go back and listen to Mojo Jojo, like the leak, it sounds completely, like, it sounds so empty without Kendrick. So I think in that case, Kendrick's inclusion on the album is definitely, like, fair. I think for good credit, I like good credit. He had a good verse on it. Was it necessary for it to be a good song? Probably, like, not. I think it's weird. Kendrick, like, and Playboi Carti, it's a weird combination. I was speculating, like, how is that even going to sound, like, before the album dropped and it was announced that Kendrick was on the album. I was like, how is that even going to sound? Like, I couldn't even picture in my head what Kendrick and Carti would be doing on the song. But it happened. I guess it was to appeal to a little more mainstream audience. I think he was supposed to have a Drake song as well. But I guess it got cut in favor of Kenny. But anyways, that's in the past. Hopefully, maybe not hopefully, but I mean, I'd like to see Carti return to more of his roots. Not really appealing to that much mainstream. I want something different, but it seems like Baby Boy is just going to be a return to kind of that music sound. There are some good songs that are teased for Baby Boy. What's My MF Name, I think, is my most looked forward to song. Hopefully he drops it. It's been a couple years. We'll probably be waiting a couple more years for Baby Boy, of course, Carti. But anyways, we're still here. There's still artists to listen to. Atlanta is still popping. Again, you heard Zucchini with SGA, one of the upcoming Atlanta artists that I'm really high on. He's been doing good. He dropped an album this year that I really liked. I think, what was it called? Zuzulaminati? I don't know. Anyways, speaking of Atlanta, we have up next Future with March Madness. Only.
1: Dress it up and make it real for me. 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
6: 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Once again, it is your de facto host, DJ F, on the airwaves, taking over for DJ Coffin for 6 feet under. The time is currently 9:21 p.m. on a wonderful Tuesday night. I hope everyone's going to have a great week ahead of them. I know I'm going to have a great week ahead of me. Tomorrow, I'm going to go back home to Berkeley. I'm from Berkeley. Yes, I'm amazing. I'm from Berkeley. Before that, I am going to head over to watch the new Mandalorian and Grogu movie on Thursday with my homeboy. We're going at 4 o'clock, and it's going to be absolutely amazingly fun. I can't wait. I think, you know what? I can't wait, but I also don't really have that high expectations for it. To be honest, I feel like it's not going to be the greatest, but we'll still go and see it. I'm excited. And then this Saturday, I'm going to watch my friend fight. He's an MMA fighter, and we're going to go to Pleasanton, California, and watch him fight. And it's going to be great. He's been fighting for a long time now. We were on the same wrestling team, so it's going to be great. It's going to be absolutely great. He's going to get a great win, great knockout, great submission, whatever you want to say. If anyone watches MMA, you'll know what I'm talking about. But that's what we got planned for this week. Let us know what your plans are. Always feel free to call in to KSJS studio. The number is 408-924-5757. Again, 408-924-KSJS or 5757 if people are not familiar with how the letters equate to the numbers on a phone. Up next, we got some Ken Carson once again with one of my personal favorites from A Great Chaos, Vampire Hour, because it's almost that Vampire Hour. It's getting late, guys. Make sure to get a full night's rest or else the vamps are coming for you.

0: Alright, run it.
1: Everything would be fine. 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
4: 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It's your boy, DJ Eth, here on the microphone on the waning hour of 6 Feet Under, where I'm taking over for DJ Coffin. We were just listening to Need Me by Xavier Sobeys. Shout out Xavier Sobeys, one of the most positive, encouraging young up-and-coming artists that we have here. He's doing great things. That album he dropped this year was great. Sky's the limit for him. Before that, my GOAT, listening to this man throughout my entire life, one of the first artists I started listening to, Kid Cudi with Man on the Moon, a great track from that record. Man on the Moon, End of the Day, of course. Can't say more positive things about Kid Cudi, man. He's really been like my favorite artist my whole life. I went to see him in high school when he came to Oakland for, I think it was the Intergalactic, or maybe it was right before he dropped Intergalactic. I think it was, because this was like before September of that year, I think. But Kid Cudi, man, inspiration. Before that, we had Lil Keed with his Wavy remix, featuring Travis Scott, Long Live Lil Keed. Before that, Southside Silhouette with Loading, featuring Roland Thrax. And before that, Riri by Nine Vicious. Of course, you know we gotta play Nine on this radio station. You know how it is. We pushing the sound and all that. I hope everyone's day, or night, I guess now, is going good. My night's almost over, unfortunately. And again, I hope you guys have had a great time over here listening to 6 Feet Under with an impromptu host in myself. So continue on listening. 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

hit sticker. Used to be the little dog, but I'm big tripping. Day 1,000 in my bag, little bitch, I been in it. That's where I'm at, sent the bag emoji. Pack a punch with the scope, ain't no scrapping, homie. Getting on the six while I'm passing Coney. Feel like Clank, cause you know I keep that ratchet on me. If it ain't SB, can't get jiggy with it. Even Mama Dukes know that little Jimmy tripping. Best buy online, grabbing 50 inch. A scam is my four letter word. 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

vampire. Punching up for 6 hours, got my hands tired. Hit it off the strength like Quagmire. If he slide on us, guarantee it's gonna backfire. 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If it ain't about the money, I will not hear it. 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Lord be

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1: 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You're listening to DJ Eth taking over for DJ Coffins, 6 feet, 6 feet below. And we've been playing some bangers, of course. You already know, we just heard Dave Blunts with 10 Perks. Before that, we had Skate Star with Yeen. And before that, Babytron with Campfire. And going back to the KSJS Sports, some of you might not know, I am the beat writer for SJSU's sports magazine, The Spear, for covering the soccer team. So I go to every soccer game, you know, writing recaps, all that stuff, going to practice. So if you like soccer, definitely go out and check that, check out the games. I will be there so you get to talk to yours truly. My time here on 6 Feet Under is almost over. I'm going to hand it off soon, but I'm still going to give you a couple songs left to end the night. But I hope you guys have had a good Tuesday evening. I know I have. So keep it going. You're about to hear Shells by 1300 Saint. We all YSL here, so stay tuned on 90.5 KSJS.

0: 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We hope, however, that any variance in audio quality will not take away from your pleasure in listening to this, one of the all-time favorite...
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0: He worked out early, practiced late, and studied well into the night. 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
1: 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ESGS.

What is going on? This is DJ Butterball. You guys are tuned into the feast for tonight. Hopefully you're doing well. I'm doing amazing. Coming back from a little bit of a feast myself, had some Pizza Hut, which was pretty good. I definitely do like Domino's more though, because Domino's crust, just like, oh my God, bro. It's great. Anyways, it was just really doughy. But for this next song, so the last two songs that we played was a Seattle emo band called My Better Half. Their song Plane from Anchorage, from their self-titled EP released in 25. They're actually playing at the, the California, like, kickoff with, like, Lapse of Memory and all these other, like, huge bands. It'll be super sick. I, unfortunately, will not be in the country to see it, but I'm sure I will get my FOMO soon. Anyways, so this next song is a band called Start Today. Don't really know much about them, so we're going to check them out. And this is their song, No Space.

0: 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I want to be classified.
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1: 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Tune into the feast for tonight. I got, on the background, I got some Radiohead, and a little before that, we played some Mineral, very classic like 90s rock indie band. But dude, these guys are awesome, super good. And then a little before that, a hometown punk band of mine, Descendants. They're around from like the 70s, honestly. I think Milo Came to College came out in 82, so dude, like almost 50 years now. That's kind of crazy. Pretty sick stuff though. They're still doing shows too, which is awesome. So they're like these like 50 year old dudes just on stage yelling and rocking out. It's awesome. Anyways, let's find a CD to play for you guys. I've really been trying to whenever I go to local shows, I always try to spend at least a little money to like not only support bands, but to like get CDs and have physical media as well. I would think physical media is pretty sick. But a lot of my stuff is like screamo. I don't really have like a lot of like chill vibe stuff. So we're just gonna send it. This is a new CD I got. Okay, putting it in.

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1: 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What's going on? That is the homie, the Datura Boss, the GOAT. He was showing me how he burns all of his own CDs, and he has like a mix, and he puts them into old video game cartridges. So he has got like, he had one CD in like a Mario Galaxy Wii case, which was, I thought was super sick. But anyways, hope you're doing well. I'm doing fantastic. Just played some Helen 55, Dun Summer, that one super popular song you probably heard online. And then a little favorite of mine, some Tidal Fight, Murder Your Memory, from their more shoegazy album, Hyperview. We're going to enjoy a classic of mine, a favorite, some First Day Back.

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What is going on? This is DJ Butterball here. This is the Feast, the freaking Feast, playing some Silverstein and Terrain back to back. Silverstein, dude, come on, everybody knows Silverstein. That golden robot album that has like their like metal heart in their hand, released in 2003. Banger. This next one's pretty cool. It is like a post-hardcore band. Their name is April's Love Affair. Something with all these like alternative bands and like having names of like months like February. Well, I guess this one's like technically like a name, like April, like Alexis on Fire. Another banger. Maybe we'll actually play that one next too. But anyways, here, enjoy some April's Love Affair. This is an acoustic song.

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1: 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This is Butterball. This is also The Feast. We're chilling at a calm 20 minutes right now. Right now we got some, we just played some Alexis on Fire, 44 caliber Love Letter. There's actually a band that named themselves after that song title, which is, I haven't really checked them out. I know they exist, but I think they do like scrams or something. I'm not too sure. But anyways, we're kicking it back to some like later 90s revival. This band actually is recently playing shows for the first time in like 8 years, which is sick. You might know them with the green album cover with the little zebra on the left, but it is Hum. We're not going to be playing that album. We're not going to be playing You Prefer an Astronaut. We're going to play something a little more underrated from their Downward is Heavenward's record. This is Green to Me.

0: Hello? Hello? Is this thing on?
1: Yeah, it's on, Mr. Cipriano. We're ready for you.
0: And now, here's our host to tell you more about what's coming up next.
1: Sorry, there isn't any host. That's why we have you to talk about that.
0: Hold it right there. Don't touch that podcasting control lever.
1: I'm sorry, this isn't a podcast.
0: Hey, you know, we have lots of important things to say, but now, first the news.
1: What the hell are you talking about? Where did this music come from?
0: Now, let's rejoin our regularly scheduled podcast.
1: This isn't a f***ing podcast, you understand? You know what? Screw it. I don't even know why we hired you. You can just go. I can do this promo myself.
0: 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We'll be here next time. 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
1: 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Butterball here. This is The Feast. We just played some Texas... My Point of View is a Fort Worth, Texas band, emo band, super dope. Before that was the classic, like, mid-2000s... Texas Is the Reason. They're actually playing shows again, which is sick. But got another like 90s classic from you. They did a 2024 remaster. This is Far Apart. Everybody knows their song Hazel, but this is my personal favorite off the self-titled EP. This is Dartmouth.

Yo, what's good? This is Butterball here. This is also the feast that you're listening to. Currently, like, just rummaging around the studio, just going through, like, our Sub Rock shelf of, like, recommended CDs. Found this awesome Thursday split that I've never heard. That's what you just heard right now, actually. I thought it was pretty good. I really liked it. And then a little before that, we had some The Path of Resistance, a New York straight-edge punk hardcore band. So, also found that just rummaging around. I think next I'm going to do, dude, I found this, Slow Dive CD, so we're gonna play that as well. We're gonna see how that goes. Okay. We're gonna do, holy moly, this song is 10 minutes long. We're gonna do number 9, All of Us.

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3: 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That's insane. 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
7: 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We just played some Turnover, a little bit of their more recent-ish kind of album, Good Nature, from 2017. Banger. Still rummaging through the studio, and I have found Car Seat Headrest. So let's check it out. This is my boy, Twin Fantasy.

0: 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Hey, man, what are you doing with my needle?
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0: Ew, like, oh my gosh, what was that? It wasn't no KSJS, cuz here at 90.5 KSJS San Jose, we keep fresh needles on that wicked, wicked wax. Mm-hmm. That's right, 24 hours a day, 7 days a week, 365 days a year, non-stop. Hey man, you better give me back my needle for somebody get hurt up in here. I always keep my needles clean because by sharing them, you might get some disease, herpes,
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1: 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Butterball here. This is The Feast. We just played some Hum, Stars. You Prefer an Astronaut. You know the one with the little zebra on the left of the green album cover. But up next, I got a Torrance local band, Joyce Manor. You've heard these guys before. Playing you a demo of Never Be the Same Again. Honestly, better than their remastered one. Had just more of like a raw emotion, raw feel behind it. So check it out. That is not the song.

0: 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As a result, you may detect an occasional surface noise or volume drop due to transmission problems so common to old radio. We hope, however, that any variance in audio quality will not take away from your pleasure in listening to this, one of the all-time favorite...
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What's going on, guys? This is Butterball here. You guys are tuning to The Feast. We're wrapping up with some J-June right here. Coping of Seasonality from their 2025 re-release. Pretty dope song. Love those guys. Coming to an end here, I got a little stash in the studio of like some CDs that I found. So I've just been like rotating through that. It's been really fun. But next up, I got for you guys some Eldritch Anisere. Their song Sucker Punch released like back in like 93, I think. But again, these emo bands are like re-releasing their music. So this is a 2024 re-release. Check it out.

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1: 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Just played some Braid, First Day Back, which is actually where the Santa Cruz band got their name, First Day Back. Fun fact there. Anyways, I got some Train Breaks Down, 40 Hours Suit, enjoy. I love this opening riff, super sick, and then it goes to this awesome distorted part. Train Breaks Down, their guitarist Ian studied a lot of like jazz music theory, so it's kind of cool to like hear some like jazz influenced guitar parts into like some emo. So yeah, check it out.

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0: What if you were a millionaire? 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
1: 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Butterball here, wrapping up with some Citizen, Roam the Room from their 2013 album, Youth. And then right now, I'm going to play some Mexican Slum Rats. I thought you had the lighter. Check it out.

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1: 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And I think Bill's going to play our latest single right now. Aren't you, Bill? Aren't you? Go ahead. Twitch his arm some more. Oh, does it hurt, Bill? Huh? Oh, scream. No. That's okay. Okay, now you'll play. Right, kid? Good.

0: 90.5 FM KSJS. The time is about 8 minutes after the hour, and this is DJ Ross. I'm in for Dennis Terry. Usually he'd be here, but he's away. We actually joked about that. We talked about how at some stations they say, he's on assignment. Well, that sounds very official, but yeah. Tell me what that assignment is. Is it an investigative report on labor corruption or just what? No. No, they're sitting at home in their boxer shorts watching the baseball game. I'm not sure that's exactly what Dennis Terry is doing, but let's just say he's away. All right, and I'm in here to play the oldies but goodies for the next, 3 hours and 50 minutes or so. And welcome, welcome. It is the Dennis Terry Flashback Show, and DJ Ross will try to play the similar kinds of things that Dennis Terry focuses on. That would be music from the 1950s, 60s, 70s. Occasionally we eke into the 80s, and sometimes we go even earlier than the 50s, but not too often. And we focus on the songs that maybe missed the top 10, because everybody else is playing the top 10, good times, great oldies. We're going to find the ones that maybe the other stations aren't playing that much, like the first three we heard there. Obviously, the Everly Brothers. Yeah, right. The Kingston Trio. That last song there, kind of a tribute to the Everly Brothers. The trio had been touring with the Everly Brothers. They're working on new music. We're talking 1960, and they came up with the song Everglades. And sure enough, there's a little bit of the Everly Brothers song Bird Dog worked into the Kingston Trio song Everglades. And that was a moderate hit, number 60 in 1960. That's easy to remember. Little Bill Terry jingle. That must be an uncle of Dennis Terry's, I think. And the first half of the Kingston Trio double play, Desert Pete. Always like that one. 1963 for that one. It snuck into the top 40. And quite a metaphor. You know, it's not just about finding water in the desert. You got to give to receive, I think, is the metaphor that the Kingston Trio are singing about. Kick the show off with one of Dennis Terry's favorite artists, I dare say, Steve Lawrence. I only say that because I have a list here of his favorite songs, and Steve Lawrence appears 5 or 6 times. So I think he likes Steve Lawrence, and we kicked it off with a good one. Don't Be Afraid, Little Darlin', top 30 in 1963. Good to hear that one again. So there you go, 3 songs that maybe the other oldie stations aren't playing, but we will. And I got a special treat for you now before we get back to the regular oldies but goodies. Perhaps you know that Dennis Terry started here Thanksgiving Day back in 1976. And then I'm the rookie that followed in his footsteps. I have been here at KSJS since 1979. Well, little did we realize back then that it was kind of a golden age for KSJS, because a lot of folks were here in the late 70s that went on to full careers in the radio business, which isn't happening that much these days. People like Kim Vestal, the traffic gal up at KCBS and longtime Kara morning person. Lee Hammer up at KNBR. You got Craig Bowers, who's worked all over the place, KCBS, KGO, and Kevin Dessler, and just a whole bunch of people. It really was a golden age back in the late 70s. Well, Craig Bowers, bless his heart, stumbled across an old tape, kind of a medley of old KSJS stuff from 1979, and he sent it over to me. It runs just over 3 minutes, and I thought I'd roll that because it'll give you an idea of the jingles and the promos and the news and the DJs that were going on back in 1979. And you'll even hear Kim Vestal, that traffic gal from KCBS. Wow. Her voice is pretty much the same, but it's interesting to hear her from 1979. So let's roll that right now. Memories of KSJS 1979, courtesy of 90.5 KSJS.
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2: Starting off a rather warm summer-like Thursday evening around the South Bay with some stormy music from San Hannah. Kim Vestal bringing you music.

In an effort to keep you, the listener, better informed of the latest news around the world, we here at KSJS are proud to announce we have teamed up with the Mutual Radio Network. KSJS will be giving you up-to-the-minute worldwide news, sports scores as they happen, consumer information programs, commentaries on politics from John Ehrlichman, plus sports commentaries from Kurt Gowdy. In addition, Fred Robbins interviews celebrities from the entertainment industry and astrological forecasts from the world-famous astrologer Sidney Omar. 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There's Decision of the 70s, Public Policy Forum, and American Perspective, just to name a few. 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

Spartan Football 79 gets underway Saturday, September 8th, as the Aggies of Utah State come to Spartan Stadium to battle San Jose State. KSJS will be there to bring you all the action. Join myself, Kevin Dessler, as well as Lee Hammer and Mark Furr for this battle of last year's PC2A co-champions. We'll be here with the pregame at 12:45 and the kickoff at 1 o'clock. That's Saturday, September 8th at 12:45 on Stereo 91 KSJS, your station for Spartan Sports.

0: 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A campus demonstration reminiscent of the 60s took place at San Jose State this morning.
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0: Good evening, I'm Craig Bowers, and for the news behind the headlines, here's Mark Goldberg.
1: Five members of the Revolutionary Communist Brigade are under arrest following a march on campus today.
2: And that's the news for today, Thursday, November 29th. I'm Kim Vestal, and for BJ Royster, engineer Craig Bowers, and the rest of the Newsbreak 91 staff, have a good evening.
3: 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And yes, that's how it was back in 1979. We were calling ourselves Stereo 91 for two reasons. One, we were pretty much close to 91. We were at 90.7 at that time. And also back then, you had analog radios where you turn a little dial and get close to 91. Well, that's close enough. 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So no more Stereo 91, no more FM 91, no more Newsbreak 91. Yes, daily weekday newscast here on KSJS. But things have improved, and you know, some things have gone away and other things have come about. So we got a flash drive player and a hard drive and all that good stuff. And so the more things change, the more they stay the same, I guess you could say. It is DJ Ross in for Dennis Terry. And right now, how about a couple from the Vegetables? Ooh, a good one, the biggest hit. I Still Love You from 1965 on KSJS.

0: 90.5 FM KSJS at time is about 20 past, and there you have it, a couple from the vegetables. Of course, you search engine people are going to have to spell it right. That's V-E-J-T-A-B-L-E-S, and they're right out of San Francisco. Jan Ashton, Jan Errico will accept either one because she went by both names during her recording career, and a couple of adjacent singles. Boy, it would have been great if they'd been on the same single. That would have been a real two-sided hit. But that one there, Mansion of Tears, a B-side to Last Thing on My Mind. And we always kind of like that B-side better than the A-side. But what can I say? Sometimes the DJs don't check out that B-side. They should have. Mansion of Tears, that's a good one. November of 65. Then their biggest hit, I Still Love You. That's from September of 65. Good to hear. The Vegetables, a rare rock band with a female drummer. That's right. It's Jan Ashton, Jan Errico on the drums there. And the only, well, there's lots of examples, but the other big example I can think of that is a female drummer in a band would be Karen Carpenter. That's right. Earlier in the Carpenter's career, it was Karen on the drums. And then later on, she focused on the singing, and they got in a some other guy to do the drumming. But I just thought you should know that. Karen Carpenter, pretty good on the drums. It is DJ Ross in for Dennis Terry. Oldies but goodies here on the Dennis Terry Flashback Show, and we have got more out of the break. Once again, yet something else that hasn't made the top 10. I don't think we've played a top 10 record yet, but we probably will. It's a good one from the Sunshine Company, Back on the Street Again. That's 1967. That's up in a sec. But first, Veggie-Lution is a community engagement organization inspired to connect the community together through farming. Founded way back in 2008 by three San Jose State students, Veggie-Lution strives to connect people from diverse backgrounds through farming and food. You can join Veggie-Lution every Saturday from 10 a.m. till 2 p.m. They're located within the Emma Prusch Farm Park at King and Story Roads in East San Jose. And it's easier to get to than you think. If you're on 280 South and you're getting on, 101 North, you're doing the Cloverleaf there it is, big red barn. 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

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Ooh, somebody's been listening to their Birds albums. Not the Birds, but a similar guitar sound. And a regional hit. Had a hit sound, but never cracked the national charts. The Sheffields. That's right, the Sheffields out of Western Michigan. Top 20 on WERX out of Grand Rapids. That's something. In 1966, their song, Do You Still Love Me, hit the charts out in Michigan. Good stuff. And too bad they didn't break nationally. I don't recall them having anything in the Billboard Hot 100, but a good rock and roll sound for the Sheffields. And before that, Dickie Lee, the girl from Peyton Place, good hit sound for Dickie Lee, but only number 73 on the pop charts. Thank goodness the adult contemporary charts had kicked in at that point. And number 12 for Dickie Lee, girl from Peyton Place, in 1965. It is DJ Ross in for Dennis Terry. He is away. We'll just leave it at that. And he can tell you all about his adventures when he next appears here at the station. Up next, a song that has personal concert memories for myself, as well as the, I believe, the Mental Health Board, Lady Kathy, tagged along with me to this concert at San Jose's old Saddle Rack Club. By golly, Paul Revere and the Raiders are going to show up, and wow, we got to go see that show at the Saddle Rack. Very nice. So good intimate setting. And, of course, they were very loud. As Paul Revere said himself during the concert, we're not happy till we see blood coming out of your eyes. That's our Paul. And opening act, kind of unusual, Mary McGregor. Really? The Torn Between Two Lovers gal? One-hit wonder, Mary McGregor? Opening for Paul Revere and the Raiders? Well, you know, I'll watch it. Sure, that was a good song. And turns out, the song I liked even better by her was a follow-up single called Good Friend, which snuck into the top 40 in 1979. So I'm looking forward to mostly that one, not so much the, you know, Torn Between Two Lovers, which everybody in the world plays. And she's singing away, and she says, you know, folks, I won't be singing Good Friend tonight because I just can't duplicate what we did in the studio. Oh, well. I wanted to shout out, well, give it a try, but no, we never got to hear Good Friend in concert by Mary McGregor, but we did get to hear the big one, Torn Between Two Lovers, so that's something. To make up for not hearing it in concert, well, here it is. It's Mary McGregor, Good Friend, number 39 in 1979, courtesy of 90.5 KSJS.

0: 90.5 FM KSJS. Time's about 21 minutes before, and the distinctive sounds of Herb Alpert and the Tijuana Brass. Dennis Terry has a rule, always try to back announce, as we say in the business, the instrumentals. Because, gosh, an instrumental, you can title it just about anything. Well, you Broadway show fans and movie fans, in fact, will probably recognize that tune, Cabaret. Herb Alpert doing a pretty good version there. In 1968, though, only got to number 72. What's up with that? Good heavens. It's had a hit sound to it, but sometimes, as Dennis Terry has pointed out, and I've helped him point this out, having a good song is just the beginning. There's also promotion and distribution and payola and timing. All that enters into having a hit at any particular moment in history. Before that, Marie McGregor. Yes, not a one-hit wonder. Another song of hers that made the top 40, Good Friend. Good to hear that one. Studio version, of course. And it is DJ Ross in for Dennis Terry. Out of the break. You remember the five-man electrical band, signs, everywhere signs. Well, before they did that song and before they even called themselves the five-man electrical band, they were called the Staccatos, and they were having a pretty good career up in Canada. Finally, when they decided to crash the U.S. market, I believe that's about the time they changed labels and changed their name. But I've got something from their Canadian era of their career way back in 1967. The Staccatos with a good song, Half Past Midnight. Top 10 on CHUM out of Toronto. And if you didn't know it, that's like one of the top 40 stations in Canada. So if you're going to be top 10 anywhere, that's the place to do it. So the Staccatos, Half Past Midnight from 1967. As soon as we listen to a little scary music. Ooh, I'm scared.
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Time is 10 before, and the Chevelle's there. Got to spell it right. Yes, I'm always looking out for you search engine people. That's S-H-E-V-E-L-L-E-S. A half-hit wonder. That was the half-hit right there. Bubbled under number 104 on the U.S. charts in 1964. I Could Conquer the World. I looked them up. Kind of part of the British invasion. They're out of Wales. And that song there, I Could Conquer the World, written by our buddy Paul Evans. That's right, the seven little girls sitting in the backseat guy. He wrote that one, so good for him. Good to hear that one. That's a tough one to find, especially on compact disc. The Chevelles and I Could Conquer the World. Before that, ooh, the crooning sounds of Dean Martin, Come Running Back. Only number 35 pop, but now, yes, the adult contemporary charts have kicked in. Easy listening number 4 in 1966 for Dino. Good to hear that one. And way back when, yes, it was the Orlans. I Ain't Coming Back. Words to Live By. Another bubbler. When you say bubbler, that means it hit the Billboard Bubbling Under the Hot 100 charts. Number 129 for the Orlans in 1965. Of course, the Orlans much bigger in the early 60s by 65. They, as we say in the business, they were circling the drain, okay? Now, we've got fun stuff coming up. I have no idea what I'm playing out of the break, but what I can tell you is that we've got a fun spot for you. The Johnny Mann Singers, of course, had some easy listening hits and also did a whole bunch of jingles and one-minute spots and all kinds of things. Well, a baseball team that doesn't even exist anymore, the Houston Colts, back in 1962, signed up the Johnny Mann Singers to sing a one-minute jingle for them, and they came up with a pretty cool song, Shoot 'em Down, Houston Colts, which was so popular that radio station KPRC, the Colts radio station, pressed up some 45s of it, so you could buy it if you wanted to. So let's check it out. 1 minute of the Johnny Mann Singers singing about the Houston Colts baseball team, courtesy of 90.5 KSJS. And before we get to that, I'll forget if I don't do it now. We need to remind you about the Sweet Basement with Funky Joe. You need to stumble into the Sweet Basement with Funky Joe. It's Wednesday nights from 7 till 10 p.m. Lose yourself in a vortex of blues, jazz, and world music. It's all served with a side of funk. You love some old-school blues, you want to keep up with the new sounds of the scene? 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That's the Sweet Basement. It's with Funky Joe every Wednesday from 7 till 10 p.m. only on 90.5 KSJS. 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Okay, now, we're ready. Here it comes. The Houston Colts from 1962.

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90.5 FM KSGS, the time. It's about 3 past. It's DJ Ross in for Dennis Terry. He's away, but we will still do Dennis Terry flashbacks, oldies but goodies. And we've accomplished our first hour just about. That means a little less than 3 hours to go. Buckle your seatbelts, oldies but goodies. The ones that perhaps missed the top 10, a few that made the top 10, but not that one. Del Shannon, Kelly, the B-side of a big hit, Little Town Flirt. And I don't know, Dennis Terry almost likes that B-side even better. Kelly from 1963, regional chart action. Some markets liked it. How about number 3 on WAXX out of Eau Claire, Wisconsin? Ooh. If going to be number 3 somewhere, might as well be number 3 in Wisconsin. So good to hear Del Shannon with Kelly. Before that, the actual title of the song, because it's one of those badly titled songs. People come in singing the hook line to a song in our record store, and then we got to figure out what the heck is the correct title. The best example being Unchained Melody, which those words do not appear anywhere in the song. But another badly titled song before Kelly was Cousin Mary. Was the actual title. The group Flood, and yes, you search engine people, spell it right, F-L-U-D-D, and Cousin Mary, a big hit up in Canada, or Canada, depending on your preferences. 1973 was the year. Number 6 on CHNL, I gotta love this city, Kamloops. That's right, Kamloops in British Columbia. They charted high with Cousin Mary by Flood. Good to play that one for you. Way back when, it was Steve and Edie. That's right, Steve Lawrence and Edie Gourmet. I Want to Stay Here. Good sentiments. In 1963, Top 30 Pop and Top 10 Adult Contemporary. Adult Contemporary originally called Easy Listening, and then the Easy Listening station said, I don't know, that sounds kind of boring. Let's make it, let's jazz it up. Let's call it Adult Contemporary. And so ever since then, yes, out with the Easy Listening, in with the Adult Contemporary. Dennis Terry just calls it MOR for Middle of the Road. And, they're all variations on pretty much the same thing. It is some good stuff coming up. What did I have slated next? Ooh, yes, you know, both Dennis Terry and I love the foreign language stuff. And sometimes he fools people. He puts on a big hit and at the beginning of the song, he says, okay, everybody sing along. And it turns out it's in a whole nother language. Well, today is no exception. We have got Connie Francis. Good song for her, Don't Ever Leave Me. But because we can, she's singing it in Japanese. The multilingual Connie Francis, you know, she's an Italian gal, so I assume she would also be able to do Italian, perhaps. I mean, I think she has. But here we go with some Connie Francis in Japanese. 1964 was the year. Don't Ever Leave Me, courtesy of 90.5 KSJS.

90.5 FM KSJS at about 14 past. And another Dennis Terry rule. Not only do you back announce instrumentals, because who knows what the title of those things are, you also need to back announce or tell us the title and artist on songs that are fairly unknown, like that one there. The group Elysian Field. Just one field, okay? A lot of people call it Elysian Fields. No, just Elysian Field. That's E-L-Y-S-I-A-N. Kind of Man. That's a good one from 1968. My question is, if you're number one in at least one or more big U.S. cities, shouldn't you at least hit some national chart somewhere? Well, the answer is no, because that song there, number one on WKLO out of Louisville, Kentucky, and yet does not hit Billboard, Music Vendor, Record World, or Cashbox charts. So just a big regional hit and a good one, too. Hard to find on compact disc. We had to take that off an original 45, but at least a near-mint 45, it sounded like. Before that, it was The Distinctive Sounds of Johnny Horton from 1959. I'm Ready If You're Willing. Good one for the late Johnny Horton. Hitbound on KFXM out of San Bernardino. But, of course, they played everything. Would have loved to have heard that station back in its glory days. And way back when, started off with a little Japanese Connie Francis. And it was technically Connie Francis in Japanese. Don't Ever Leave Me. When I started that song, it was such a rock and roll sound. I said, oh, my God, I've started the wrong CD player. No, it's just Connie Francis rocking out and singing in Japanese. Which reminds me, she had a good collection. I believe it was called The Rock Sides. And it was the Connie Francis upbeat things. And that certainly would have been on there. Don't know if it would have been in Japanese. But yeah, Don't Ever Leave Me, a good rocker for Connie Francis from October 1964. It is DJ Ross in for Dennis Terry. He'll be back at the usual time next week or this week, however you want to look at it. The usual times for Friday flashbacks, if you weren't keeping track. Fridays and Saturdays, 11 a.m. till 3 p.m. Oldies but goodies here on KSJS. And I think we can sneak in a couple more songs before the break. We'll dedicate this next one to Cousin Craig Bowers, who provided all those great KSJS highlights. We know he's a big fan of the Byrds. And that's B-Y-R-D-S. Yes, I'm keeping the spelling correct here. And I dare say he probably likes this B-side pretty good from 1965, The Byrds. And I'll Feel a Whole Lot Better, courtesy of 90.5 KSJS.

0: Don't it make you feel? Yeah, I get the feeling I know what the title of that song is. It is 90.5 KSJS is the station and the frequency and the time, 20 minutes past. And correct, the title, Don't It Make You Feel Good? Part of the British invasion, those are the Overlanders. And in August 1964, they had that good single out. Here's the shocking part. That's the song I know them best for. And yet, their only U.S. national charter on the Hot 100 is a competing version of Yesterday's Gone. They were competing with Chad and Jeremy on the Yesterday's Gone sweepstakes. Obviously, Chad and Jeremy won that battle. And this, what we heard, was the follow-up single, which only bubbled under, which, of course, is a travesty. Number 101 on Cashbox, number 95 on Record World, and didn't even brush up against the Billboard charts. But we don't care. We're going to play it anyway. Overlanders, Don't It Make You Feel Good? Yeah. Whew, that song makes me feel good. And also in there, the Byrds, I'll Feel a Whole Lot Better. That is a bubbler on the Billboard charts, number 103 for that B-side in July of 65. See, all the fun stuff is on the bubbling under charts. It was a little tiny column, usually located somewhere close to the Hot 100, bubbling under the Hot 100. And sometimes the songs would then leap on to the Hot 100 and become a big hit. But oftentimes they would not. When I was a music director back in the 20th century, our rule was if it hits bubbling under, oh, that's the kiss of death. It's not going to go much further. But that was just a rule of thumb that didn't always come true. It is DJ Ross in for Dennis Terry. He's away. He'll be back next this next Friday at the usual oldies but goodies time. Out of the break, it'll be Jeff Berry and Ellie Greenwich. You may know those names. They're big-time songwriters. Well, they formed a group that should have had a lot more success. The group was titled The Raindrops, and we've got one of their lesser-known singles. What else is new? The Raindrops doing Let's Go Together. That's a good one. Guess what? It's a bubbling under song, too, from 1964, number 109 on the Billboard bubbling charts. And that's up in a sec. But first, step up and power down with local businesses in the citywide effort to end energy waste. If you're a business looking to reduce your energy bill, and my English professor would stop me right there and say, well, businesses can't look to reduce their energy bill, but owners of businesses can. Oh, okay. You want to be technical about it. 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

90.5 FM KSJS, the time. It's about half past. Yeah, 31 minutes past. So we are 1.5 hours into the Oldies but Goodies. That means 2.5 hours to go. Fasten your seatbelts. An instrumental. The alarm went off. The little alarm light, meaning instrumental. You got to tell everybody what it was. If you didn't recognize it, that's a fairly lesser known one. The Long Ships is the title of that one, part one. Charles Albertine is the artist, and I've always wondered about part two. I haven't been able to track down a good copy yet, but if it's similar to part one, you know me, I'd splice it on to part one, and then we'd have part one, part two together and have a really long version. But no, haven't been able to accomplish that yet. A bubbler, what a surprise. Charles Albertine, The Long Ships, number 112 in 1964. Good one for that instrumental. Before that, the distinctive sounds of Del Shannon had that hit sound to it. Hey, little girl. I guess mildly disappointing in late 61. Only number 38 in the U.S. But overseas, they liked it a lot better. Number 12 in Australia. Number 2 in the U.K. for Del Shannon's Hey, Little Girl. Just looking at the chart book and, you know, 2020 hindsight and all that, but Del was experiencing some diminishing results after number one for 4 weeks with Runaway, his very first charter. And then it went straight downhill from there. Not Del's fault, just maybe changing times, who knows, because the follow-up single, Hats Off to Larry, a respectable number 5. Then So Long Baby, number 28, and that was followed on the charts by the one we heard, Hey Little Girl, at number 38. And then I Won't Be There at 113 and Jenny in the Mirror at 117. And people are starting to say, oh, that Del Shannon, he's only a couple hit wonder. But then Del Shannon starts climbing back up the charts again. Cry Myself to Sleep at 99. Oh, a good one. The Swiss Maid at number 64. And then Comeback Accomplished, Little Town Flirt at number 12. So don't give up on Del Shannon so quickly. He's coming back. And sad that we lost Del Shannon so early in life. Looks to be suicide and depression. You gotta surround people with love and keep them from being depressed. Where's your posse when you need them? That's what I always say. Yeah, you gotta have those folks to cheer you up and all that. We have got music from late 1982. I told you earlier, 50s, 60s, 70s, and we might eke into the 80s. Well, we're gonna eke right now. A good one for Poco. After their big hit era, you know, Crazy Love and Heart of the Night and that era, and just a couple of years after that era, put out a really good song called Shoot for the Moon. Only number 50 on the pop charts, but Adult Contemporary knew what's going on. Number 10, AC, for Poco's Shoot for the Moon. And here it is from 1982, courtesy of 90.5 KSJS.

0: 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The time is about 21 before, and you're thinking, oh, there's that DJ Ross playing a Spanish version of an English hit. No, no, no, no, no. The hit version was in Spanish. One-hit wonder Keith Colley, Enamorado from 1963. Yeah, the U.S. hit sung in Spanish. And you must be thinking, Keith Colley, well, he must be like from South America or Mexico. Or no, no. Keith Colley, born and raised in Washington State. He's just a very proficient in Spanish. And oh, by the way, after his recording career dwindled down, became a record executive over at Challenge Records. So good for him. Got to have a backup plan. That one there, a good hit sound for 1963, number 66 on the charts. My question is, would it have done better if he sang it in English? We'll never know, folks. And also in there, what else do we have in there? Oh, yeah, it was an excellent Poco song, Shoot for the Moon. Now, I will fiddle with languages out of the break. We got Bobby Goldsboro, It's Too Late, from 1966. Good song in English, but because I can, here's Bobby Goldsboro, bilingual, English/German, and the official title being Es ist zu spät. That's right. It's too late in German and English, because he does lapse into an English every so often. And that's up in a sec. But first, we got to hear from Funky Joe.
1: Everybody say hold up. Hold up.
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0: 90.5 FM KSJS. The time is about 10 before. And you're thinking, DJ Ross playing wrong versions. Boy, that didn't sound like my hit version of the Rose Garden's Next Plane to London. Well, that's because it wasn't. It was by Kenny Odell. Now, why would we play the non-charting Kenny Odell version of Next Plane to London? Well, two reasons. One, it's pretty darn good. And two, Kenny's the one who wrote it. So we figured, yeah, let's play the writer's interpretation of his own song. That's Kenny Odell, Next Plane to London from 1967. Before that, The Tokens with The Greatest Moments in a Girl's Life from 1966. Guess what? Yet another bubbler, number 102 on the Billboard charts. And if you're curious, I believe the bubbling under charts, well, they fluctuated in size anywhere from, say, 10 positions all the way up to 35 positions on Billboard. So the lowest you could go on Billboard was number 135. I believe Music Vendor, Record World, and Cashbox, their bubbling under charts were probably a little, possibly a little bigger. I've seen things as low as number 150 in those magazines. But yeah, 135 is about as low as you can go on Billboard. So The Tokens getting at number 102. Eh, they're almost there. Up a couple more positions, you'll be on the Hot 100, but it never happened, folks. It is DJ Ross in for Dennis Terry. He is away, as we would say on K-Fog. And, oh, yeah, and Bobby Goldsboro, of course. And my German is terrible, even though I took 2 years of it in high school. The full correct title is Es ist zu spät. Okay, spät, even though it's spelled S-P-A-T. Now we know. German bilingual version of It's Too Late. And that was pretty cool to hear. We've got fun stuff coming up out of the break. I shouldn't do it now, but I'll do it anyway. The New Hope, a one-hit wonder, a cool song called Won't Find Better Than Me. And a one-hit wonder, but the song released two versions on two different singles, all on the same record label. Originally, New Hope were titled The Kit Kats with a K. K-I-T-K-A-T-S, yes. The Kit Kats, they're on the Jamie label. They put out a version of Won't Find Better Than Me, and it doesn't do much. But then they stay with the Jamie label, change their name to The New Hope, and Won't Find Better Than Me. And then, in 1970, gets on the charts and makes the top 60, so not bad. That's up for you out of the break. But first, a quick reminder. End your day listening to the greatest jazz hits with your host, DJ Ms. Cat. Listen to soulful tunes with the variety that this genre has to offer. Tune in Mondays from 7 p.m. till 11 p.m. only on 90.5 FM KSJS. That's the Cat's Cradle with DJ Ms. Cat. We're still working on her because we've always called her the Jazz Cat. Then some other cat came into the colony here and was calling himself the Jazz Cat, even though he didn't play jazz. And now he's gone, and she could go back to calling herself the Jazz Cat, but I guess she likes Ms. Cat, so we'll go with that, too. Once again, that's the Cat's Cradle with Ms. Cat. You can call her up and ask her to change her name back to Jazz Cat, but I don't know if it'll do any good. Mondays, 7 p.m. till 11 p.m. here on KSJS.
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90.5 FM KSJS. Bertha Tillman there, Oh My Angel. Only number 61 back in 1962, but I think the radio consultants would tell me that it tests well, because I do hear that on other oldies radio stations despite the low chart action. So good to hear, because I kind of like that song. And before that, one of the longer introductions of all time, musically speaking, it was The New Hope, Won't Find Better Than Me. The whole song runs about 5 minutes, and about half of that song is taken up with that piano musical introduction before they even start singing. I got to check into that. That might be the album version. I dare say, you know, programmers like to get to the hook right away. So I would guess the single might be edited down on that introduction to get to the singing all the sooner. But fun to hear that full-length version. The New Hope, Won't Find Better Than Me. Number 57 in 1970. If you first you don't succeed, try again. The Kit Kats on the Jamie label had no luck with that song. Stayed with the Jamie label, changed their name to The New Hope, and then re-recorded the song, and there you go. Boom. You're in the top 60. So I guess that's good news. And it is DJ Ross in for Dennis Terry. You know he's a big Beach Boys fan, and we're not talking the big, big Beach Boy hits. No, he likes the little ones and even the album cuts. So in honor of Dennis Terry, who will be back this next Friday, of course, I've got a Beach Boys album cut from April 1964, a good one, and it's in stereo in the parking lot, which is probably where he is right now, from 90.5 KSJS.

90.5 FM KSJS. Time is 12 past, and a couple of August hits for the Chiffons. That one there, Sailor Boy, from August 1964, only got to number 81 on the charts. Before that, a bit of a bigger hit from a year earlier, A Love So Fine, from August 1963. That did sneak into the top 40. A couple from the Chiffons, and oftentimes Dennis Terry will tell the story of seeing them in concert probably a couple of decades ago at the Santa Cruz Beach Boardwalk, and mildly disappointed that, yeah, sure, they did their big hits, He's So Fine, Sweet Talking Guy, One Fine Day. They do those three, and then they branch off into covering other girl group hits, not having faith, you know, in their own minor hits to do them live. No, we'll do like Supremes covers and things like that. He found that mildly disappointing. Meanwhile, Bobby V comes on and does his big hits and his little hits. And Dennis Terry, lucky enough to get backstage and actually complimented Bobby V on doing the songs of his that didn't even make the top 10. And Bobby was appreciative of that comment. And speaking of Dennis Terry, he's away today. It's DJ Ross filling in for him. He'll be back this next Friday for the usual edition of Friday Flashbacks. And let's see, I don't want to leave out what we played earlier. Oh, we had the Jones Brothers. I just joke about that. We heard the Jack Jones version of The Race Is On. At the same time, a country version out by George Jones. And you can imagine, the George Jones version of The Race Is On does very well on the country charts. Meanwhile, Jack Jones, with his The Race Is On, covers the pop and easy listening charts. Number 15 pop, number 1 adult contemporary for Jack Jones in 1965 for The Race Is On. And somewhere in there was a Beach Boys album cut. Oh, and a good one, too. This should have been a single. In the Parking Lot, from April 1964. Beach Boys for you on KSJS. Now up next, a good one from Jimmy Rogers, The World I Used to Know. Shocking, this did not make the top 40, only number 51 in May of 64, but that Beatlemania was going crazy in May of 64, so a lot of American artists kind of had lower chart positions, but hey, yeah, you got to have Beatlemania or you never would have heard about the Beatles, so we'll have to live with that. But check it out. It's Jimmy Rogers, The World I Used to Know, from 90.5 KSJS.

0: 90.5 FM KSJS. The time's 19 past, and if you're guessing that, that sounds like a minor hit for the Cookies. Well, I'll accept that, and we'll give you credit for that one. It's actually the lead singer, Earl Jean McCree, and she chooses to go by her first and middle names on her record labels. Earl Jean is the artist on that one, and it brings up a record filing question that since Dennis and I both own Flashback Records, we dealt with this a lot. Where do you file Earl Jean? Do you file it under M for McCree, her real last name? Or do you file it under J, what most people would take to be her last name? No, the J and Jean is her middle name. So technically, and since nobody knows her real last name when they're looking at the record label, we got to go with E. You got to file that record under E for Earl Jean, and maybe put a hyphen between the Earl and the Jean just so that nobody get confused. That when they're titled Randy, follow-up to her big solo hit, which actually made the top 40, I'm Into Something Good, doing the Herman's Hermit song. And yeah, if you ask me, I'd rather hear the Earl Jean version of Something Good, but that's just me. Bubbling under for Earl Jean and Randy, not even bubbling under on Billboard, not even bubbling under on Record World or Music Vendor. No, the Cashbox charts, a whopping number 147 on the chart position for Randy, Cashbox style for Earl Jean. We're talking October 1964. At least it charted. That's something. You know, so many artists out there don't have any charters at all. And also in there, Jimmy Rogers, The World I Used to Know, number 51, also in 1964. Now, out of the break. Ooh, it's a song. Every time Dennis Terry plays it, he plays it twice. He does one of his record reprises. That's how much he likes it. I will refrain, but I'll play it at least once. The New Colony 6, Love You So Much. You ask him, what's your favorite New Colony 6 song? He's got to say that, because that's the one he always plays twice whenever he plays it. And in 1966, only a number 61 charter, but a really good song. Love You So Much. That's the New Colony 6. Up in a sec. But first, if a fire breaks out in your home while you're asleep, well, how will you know? 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
8: That's the coolest story I've ever heard in my entire life. That's insane. Can I hear it again? Do you have time?
9: All right, I'm out of here. I hear that asteroids machine calling my name from the game room, so peace.

90.5 FM, KSJS. Bottom of the hour, that's right, 30 minutes past. And Ronnie Millsap there as we eke into the 80s once again, 1985, for She Keeps the Home Fires Burning. Number one country. How does that not cross over to the pop charts? I don't know, folks. It's a mystery beyond space and time, but a good one for Ronnie Millsap. She Keeps the Home Fires Burning. Also in there, New Colony 6, Love You So Much. And number 61 in 1966 for the New Colony 6. That doesn't stop Dennis Terry from playing it at least two times in a row every time he plays it. Next time it comes up, he probably won't do that just to bug me, but that's okay. And also in there, yes, Ray Conniff hitting the pop charts, Invisible Tears, and in 1964, number 57 pop, but top 10 adult contemporary for Ray Conniff, Invisible Tears. That's a pretty cool little song. It is DJ Ross in for Dennis Terry. He'll be back this next Friday with the usual Friday flashback show. I'm filling in for him today. He is away. And what do we got? I got some choices here. Let's do a little Lulu. Now, don't be calling Lulu a one-hit wonder. She's got a whole laundry list of, you know, charting songs from the 60s into the 80s. Of course, the one big one, To Sir With Love, from the movie the same name. And yes, she's the young girl acting in that movie as well. So a singer and an actress. Of course, the famous story goes that as she's starting her recording career, she was trying to think up a catchy, you know, short name that she could go by. And allegedly her mom said, well, I don't know what you're going to choose for a name, but it better be a Lulu. And yes, it went with that idea. Lulu was the artist's name. And we got a good one from 1968. Lulu, Me, the Peaceful Heart. And as usual, the U.S. Doesn't chart very well with it. Number 53 on the Billboard charts. But over in the U.K., her home country, top 10 in the U.K. in 1968. So let's check it out. Me, the Peaceful Heart from KSJS.

90.5 FM KSJS, the time, 20 minutes before. And Andy Kim there, Canadian fella, born in Lebanon, I understand, but grew up in Canada. And his song, Shoot 'Em Up, Baby, number 31 in 1968, two really big hits for Andy Kim, Baby, I Love You, and Rock Me Gently, but kind of like Lulu, a whole laundry list of songs that just missed the top 10, and I'll bet he's pretty big in Canada as well, and that was one of those other hits, Shoot 'Em Up, Baby. I'm told, not about guns, Shoot 'Em Up, Baby, not about drugs, no. You just got to squint at the lyrics, and maybe the title, Shoot 'Em Up, Baby, becomes more apparent. I haven't done that yet, but not about guns, not about drugs. So it's just an innocuous little song. And speaking of innocuous little songs, Andy Kim teaming up with Jeff Berry to write Sugar Sugar. Thank you very much for that big hit. Also in there, Brian Hyland, Run, Run, Look and See, top 25 in 1966. Brian Hyland, kind of interesting. He every few years, he'd have a really big hit, and then the hits would taper off, and he'd leave the label and sign with another label. In the course of about 12 years, he was with five different labels and had big hits on each one of those labels. Thank goodness for labels like Rhino Records, which cross-licenses, you know, all those singles from different labels and is able to put them all on.

0: one greatest hits collection, because you know if you just get the uni label edition of Brian Hyland's greatest hits, you're only going to get 2, 3, 4 charters. So yeah, you got to get one of those compilation labels like Eric Records, Rhino Records, Collectibles to cross license from various labels to get a comprehensive hit collection. Just a little advice for you. Out of the break, the LP mix on a song that Dennis Terry actually prefers, the LP mix. He's listened to the 45 mix and the LP mix, and he has put his certificate of accomplishments on the LP mix. We're talking about Roger Nichols and his Small Circle of Friends. A great song, Snow Queen. Well, the 45 mix leaves out or buries some of the good instrumentation. So you got to get the LP mix. And hey, it's in stereo, so why not? Bubbler for Roger Nichols from 1967, a number 129 record. You can find it under N for Roger Nichols, or sometimes you can find it under S for A Small Circle of Friends. We'll accept either answer. Snow Queen, that is up in just about 20 seconds.
1: Yeah.
2: We're not mainstream.

Now, Miss Nancy Ann ran a boarding house with a faded sign that read, single rooms for single girls, no men allowed, it said. But rumor had it that a gentleman with a yen for love for a fee could always go to Nancy Ann's for some feminine company. Well, one night in June in the billiard room, I was chalking up with a friend. He was set to break when the door burst open and Leo James rushed in. He yelled, there's a fire that's just broke out and it's down at Nancy Ann's. So we dropped our cues on the pool room floor and into the street we ran. Though the flames were hot and the smoke was thick, not a single life was lost. And the reason for the blaze was never found. But it alone will be remembered in our

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When we got to the place, the front was ablaze, and so was the second floor. So we cut around the side and up the alley and stopped beside the back door. We were catching our breath when the door flew open and knocked poor Leo flat. And out through the smoke ran Mayor Wills wearing nothing but a black silk hat. And right behind him with his shirt tail afire came the local chief of police. And Banker Jones with a red-haired girl he always called his niece. Then I spied Miss Nancy Ann herself helping someone out of the fire. Her arm around the red bald head of old Judge McIntyre. A deacon, a dentist, a deputy sheriff, and one state congressman. The county physician, the city mortician, out through the flames they ran. A grand parade of girls in gowns and half-clad gentlemen. Through thick gray smoke that sweetly smelled of French perfume and gin. Though the flames were hot and the smoke was thick, not a single life was lost. And the reason for the blaze was never found. But it alone will be remembered in our local history as the fire that fairly scandalized the town. The night Miss Nancy Ann's hotel for single girls burned down. Now everybody was out of the girls' hotel by the time the roof caved in. And we were heading back to the billiard hall when Leo turned to my friend. He said, I believe that's the funniest show I've ever seen in town. The so-called elite caught out in the street with their pompous purity down. Though the flames were hot and the smoke was thick, not a single life was lost. And the reason for the blaze was never found. But it alone will be remembered in our local history as a fire that fairly scandalized the town.

0: 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Time's about 7 minutes before. And there you have three songs that kind of represent what we're trying to do around here. Represent Top 40 as it really was back in the 60s and 70s, where you'd mix in rhythm and blues and country and pop all on the same station. Don't get that much these days. There you had R&B group out of Los Angeles, a one-hit wonder as far as the Top 40 goes. Five Flights Up is the group name. Do What You Want to Do from 1970. That was your R&B representative. And before that, had a little country, a little novelty country from Tex Williams. There's a good country name for you, Tex Williams. And let me try to get the whole title right. I wrote it down here. The Night Miss Nancy Ann's Hotel for Single Girls Burned Down. Okay? Try to fit that on your little iTunes label. It's a challenge. And in 1971, that was top 30 on the country charts. I don't see any crossover action, but that's okay. We'll play it anyway. And way back when, it was a bubbler and certainly a pop classic. Roger Nichols and his small circle of friends, Snow Queen, the LP mix, in stereo, a bubbler from 1967 at number 129. Good heavens, I should have done better. I dare say it did better here in the Bay Area, where Roger Nichols, I believe Roger Nichols, out of the Bay Area. So I certainly heard it as a youth back in the 60s. Boy, that was a long time ago. It is DJ Ross in for Dennis Terry. He is away. He will be back this next Friday with the usual edition of Friday Flashbacks. And out of the break, let me look. What do I have? Ooh, here's a nice one. Another long title. The New Establishment. I believe Dennis played this in the last couple of weeks, but it's so good. Let's do it again. A long title. Had to abbreviate a bunch of words to get it to fit on the CD liner card. One of these days, Sunday's going to come on Tuesday. What a great concept. A number 92 record in 1969, and the group once again, the New Establishment. That's up in a sec, but first, Celluloid Dreams is a public affairs radio programming celebrating the art of film and the movie-going experience. It provides info on all aspects of movies through interviews, film, book, DVD, soundtrack reviews, film quiz giveaways, and special features. 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

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Couple minutes past top of the hour, and we're into our final hour of Oldies But Goodies. That artist there, Ramona King. Sad to say, nothing in the Hot 100 on the Billboard charts for Ramona, but a good song there from 1962, Oriental Garden. And once again, I wonder, you know, if you're top five in some major cities, or city at least, you'd think you would chart somewhere on the national charts, but not in this case. Oriental Garden, the best I could find, number four on WSPR out of Springfield, Massachusetts. And like I said, that's 1962. So close to charting nationally, but not quite. At least the single's still out there, and we were able to track it down. And big thanks to Radio Rick. He does a hometown countdown every weekend. And that's where he counts down a radio station survey from around the country on This Week in Music History. And if you'd like that, well, yeah, you can check it out and see if you'd like it or not. That's the Hometown Countdown on www.theRideRadio.net. And I believe it's something like 6 p.m. to 9 p.m. every Saturday night. 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And Hometown Countdowns, Saturdays, 6 p.m. till 9 p.m., and sometimes he goes over a little bit because he's telling a lot of great trivia and playing some great extras and all that good stuff, and it's where we get a lot of our ideas. We probably heard about Ramona King through Radio Rick, so check it out if you're so inclined. And before that, yes, the new establishment. One of these days, Sunday's going to come on Tuesday, and that's from 1969. Now, up next, a little more Del Shannon. And little did a lot of people realize, he was a bit of a pioneer as far as artists owning their own labels. He got a start on the Big Top label, which was a pretty big label back in the early to mid-60s. And then he got the great idea, you know, if I started my own label, you know, perhaps I'd have more creative control and perhaps make a little more money. So you start your own label like Del Shannon did. He called it the Burley label. And you hope that the song you put out on your own label is a big hit. Well, in Del Shannon's case, not so much. A good song, Sue's Gotta Be Mine. But when you're a small little independent label, it's tough to get promotion and distribution and all that good stuff. So in 1963... Del Shannon's single on his own label only gets to number 71 in the U.S. And after like one more single, then he throws in the towel and he signs with the big Amy label. And he's on Amy for quite some time. Then he moves over to the Liberty label, another big label. So he put his, you know, he tested the waters of owning your own label, but didn't work out for Del as well as he would have liked. But at least we still got the single here. And let's check it out. On Del Shannon's own Burley label, it is Sue's Gotta Be Mine, courtesy of 90.5 KSJS.

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The time's a quarter past, and right there, classic Dusty Springfield. She liked that song quite a bit, and the UK buying public liked it quite a bit. What's up with the U.S. market? Number 8 in the U.K., but no national chart action for Some of Your Lovin' by Dusty Springfield in the U.S. One hip station, WTRY out of Troy, they had it at number 13, so good for them. A couple other stations were also on it, but yeah, good one for Dusty Springfield. Big hit in the U.K., not so much over here. Also in there, a guy who gets most of his royalty checks for writing songs, but he performed a few as well, John D. Loudermilk, Language of Love, clocking in at a whopping 1 minute and 48 seconds. Yeah, you start your song, you get in, you get out, and collect your paycheck. That's all he needed to sing about the language of love. Number 32 pop back in 1961, and way back when, Ian Thomas, a one-hit wonder, Painted Ladies, top 40 in 1973. And you got to keep your eyes open. Always be, watching research, checking things. Perhaps you learn something new every week, because I know I do. I just glanced at an Ian Thomas biography just now, and only now learned that he's the brother of comedian Dave Thomas, that Doug McKenzie guy from Strange Brew and all that Canadian humor, the Great White North and all that. Yeah, Ian Thomas, brother of Dave Thomas. No, not the Wendy's guy, the Doug McKenzie guy from the Great White North, the movie Strange Brew, among other things. So that would be a great show. Dave Thomas and Ian Thomas together again. Just, that would be different. It is DJ Ross in for Dennis Terry, and we're down to our last 44, 43 minutes of the oldies but goodies. Up next, a truly obscure song. We often, stick with the charters, but occasionally a non-charting A-side comes along. And our thinking is, it probably charted somewhere. We just haven't seen that radio station playlist yet. And I'm talking about a guy named David Pomeranz. He's kind of a cult favorite because a small group of people know about him and they like him quite a bit. Dennis Terry is one of them. He got me turned on to this song as well. From 1976, David Pomeranz performing Thea. And it's just a non-charting A-side from June of 76. Check it out. You don't always have to tie memories into your oldies but goodies. Sometimes you got to make some new memories. So here we go, making new memories with David Pomeranz and Thea from 90.5 KSJS.

0: 90.5 FM KSJS. It's 22 past. And that there, well, if you call him a one-hit wonder, that's really, I never like that term because it's kind of insulting because almost everybody has more than one hit with the major exception of, I've forgotten the guy's name now. Stewart is his last name, but he did I Believe, local guy, and never did another single. So, yes, there is one-hit wonder out there. But just because you had one big hit, that kind of disregards the whole rest of your career. And that would be a shame in this case. The Lonely Surfer is the name of that instrumental. Top 40 in 1963 for Jack Nitzsche. Now, don't be calling him a one-hit wonder because there's a lot more to his career than that one song. Arranger, producer, composer, keyboard player, and he arranged many of Phil Spector's productions, so that's nothing to sneeze at. He co-wrote Needles and Pins, as I like to call it, and he scored, he did the soundtrack for the movies One Flew Over the Cuckoo's Nest and An Officer and a Gentleman, among others. So there you go. A one-hit wonder who's certainly a lot more talented than that one-hit wonder phrase would indicate. But one that Lonely Surfer, a darn good instrumental, by the way. That always helps. And also before that, a non-charting A-side, as best we can tell, for David Pomeranz, Thea. That's from 1976. Glad to bring that to you. More on the way. What do I got here? Oh, that'll be nice. The Velveteens. Who remembers the Velveteens? Okay, one, two, three. Okay, four of you. Well, I'll educate the rest of you on the Velveteens. They had a cool song called Teen Prayer. Kind of a bubbler, kind of a charter. Not on the Billboard charts, but number 101 on Cashbox, 86 on Music Vendor. And it came out in 1961. That's the Velveteens' Teen Prayer. Up in a sec, but first, do you know what to do if there's an emergency situation such as an earthquake, medical injury, or fire? Well, emergency response may be contacted by simply dialing 911. And you know, they always say 911. Did you know why? Because, you know, some folks say 911. Well, some folks will say, I don't have an 11 on my keypad. Yes, it's true. That's why we always call it 911, because yes, I have a 1 on my keypad. If you're on the San Jose State campus, you can use any blue light or elevator phone. 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This message is brought to you by 90.5 KSJS.
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90.5 FM KSJS at about 26 before the top of the hour. 26 minutes left of these oldies but goodies. And some folks out there are saying, thank God, when do these oldies end? Well, 26 minutes from now. But hopefully a lot of people like Record Rich are applauding the oldies but goodies. Yes, Record Rich calling in. Good to hear from him. He kind of got his start here at KSJS. He would bring in compact discs, and Dennis and I would thank him for the discs because they were always very cool, obscure oldies but goodies. And then he got too big for his britches and moved over to KKUP and became a big wig over there. So congrats to Record Rich. He's like a webmaster and all kinds of other titles I can't understand. But he called in and enjoying the oldies but goodies. So good to hear from him. Buck Owens there, of course, the late Buck Owens, Made in Japan. Please tell me the politically correct people would not complain about that title. Please tell me. There's nothing insulting at all in that song, Made in Japan. A number one country record in 1972. No crossover action. I can understand that. And in before that, little Brian Hyland. Oh, wait a minute. Let's make sure. Yes, Brian Hyland was in there. And 3,000 Miles in 1966. Well, didn't hit the charts too hard. Number 99 on the Billboard charts for Brian Hyland's 3,000 Miles in 66. But we don't care. It's still a good song. And way back when, the obscure one, the Velveteens, Teen Prayer. And that was a minor charter back in 1961. So now you're all caught up. And while I've got the Brian Hyland CD sitting here on the counter, let's play one more because there's a very cool song here on this greatest hit CD that doesn't get played nearly enough. And I think it's one of Dennis Terry's favorites as well. And I'm sure he's listening. So this will get him slapping his thigh in time with the music. We're talking Brian Hyland, Warmed Over Kisses, Leftover Love, a top 25 record in 1962. It's courtesy of 90.5 KSJS.

0: 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Time is 20 minutes before the top of the hour. Only 20 minutes of oldies but goodies left there. I guess you could call him a one-hit wonder, at least if you're in Canada. Terry Black is his name, Unless You Care. Number two in Canada, but silly U.S. record buyers, only number 99 in the U.S. Another good number 99 record. They're out there. And as Dennis Terry will often tell you, Glenn Campbell playing guitar on that song. Yeah, Glenn did a lot of great session work before he became a superstar in his own right. So that was Glenn Campbell on guitar. Terry Black, Unless You Care, from 1964. And also in there, a little more Brian Hyland. It was Warmed Over Kisses, Leftover Love, top 25 in 1962. I've been keeping track. I don't think I've played a top 10 Billboard pop song yet. Let's see if we can break that record before the top of the hour. Some top 10 adult contemporaries, maybe a top 10 country, maybe top 10 R&B, but not top 10 on the pop charts. So I don't know. I'm going to try to keep my streak alive. Let's see if I can hold out for the next 19 minutes. I'll try. And out of the break, I can tell we're not going to break the top 10 with this one, but it's a good one. Very close. Dave Clark 5, Try Too Hard, number 12. In 1966. And that's a good one. And we've got it in stereo, which is kind of tough. A lot of Dave Clark 5 songs in mono. Dave Clark 5 believing in that Phil Spector wall of sound kind of thing, where mono, you know, is pound your head against the wall. But if you look around hard enough, you can find some stereo DC5. And we've got it for you coming up in just a sec.
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0: 90.5 FM KSJS. The time is 10 before. I mean, it's only 10 minutes left in this Oldies but Goodies extravaganza. And that one there, a guy who makes a ton of money writing songs for other people, had one big hit on his own. I'm talking about Barry Mann, who put the bump in the bump, the bump, the bump. Yeah, he's not a one-hit wonder. No, he's making big royalties off songs he's written. That one there, a good follow-up single called Talk to Me, Baby, number 94, back in 1964. Also in there, it was Bill Amesbury. I guess you could call him a one-hit wonder, Canadian fella. Virginia, Touch Me Like You Do, in 1974. That one got to number 59. It did better in Canada, I dare say. But yeah, that's a good little upbeat song. And way back when, in stereo, the Dave Clark 5, Try Too Hard, number 12 in 1966. And that will be the highest pop charter I play today. I've looked ahead, and I'm seeing lots of non-charting A-sides and B-sides. And so, yeah, you're stuck with some obscure stuff between now and the top of the hour. And if you like what you've heard in the past 2 hours, 3 hours and 50 minutes, well, I can recommend that you check out Flashbacks with Dennis Terry. He'll be back in the air chair starting this next Friday. 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I'm DJ Ross. I've been filling in for Dennis Terry, and I've enjoyed it. Like I said, we got two, maybe three more left, and they're going to be pretty darn obscure. Let's see what I can come up with.
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90.5 FM KSJS. A couple minutes for the top of the hour. Time for one more song. That one there, of course, Jan and Dean. I Found a Girl, top 30 back in 1965. And you heard right. The song before that, actor Michael Landon, fresh off the Bonanza TV set. Without You was the name of the song, produced by David Gates. We're talking 1964. Good single for him. I don't see much chart action, but pretty cool song, as you could hear. Now for our final song, I will say my goodbyes. It's DJ Ross. I've been filling in for Dennis Terry. He'll be back this next Friday with his usual oldies but goodies. Be sure to tune in 11 a.m. till 3 p.m. Our final song today from the British Invasion, The Zombies. Whenever you're ready, a bubbler in the U.S. in 1965. Thanks for listening. Bye.

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to Ivan Kovanovich, USSR. Dear Ivan, you don't know me and I don't know you, but I sure would like to meet you. Yes, sir, I'd like to walk up and shake your hand and look you straight in the eye and tell you that I haven't got one thing in this world against you. I know that the heads of our government seem to have problems getting together to talk things over. But I got a feeling that if you and I could just sit down and talk, not as representatives of anybody's government, but just two plain, ordinary human beings, I feel that we might think a great deal alike. I'm an entertainer now, Ivan. I used to be a farmer just like you. I got a wife and three kids. And this may sound a little unpatriotic, but to me, these are more important than the heads of anybody's government. A few years back, you and I both left the farm and we put on a uniform. And we were on the same side of the fence, you and me, Ivan. And you know, I can't help but believe that we're still on the same side of the fence, that we would both like to see a world united in peace. I'll tell you something, Ivan. I love my land very much. Oh, we got some of the prettiest mountains and trees and rivers and valleys that you've ever laid eyes on. And I'm sure that you feel the same way about your country. And I know that neither one of us would like to see the face of our countries blackened by the hot breath of anybody's bomb. You know, they tell me that over there you don't believe in a God. But though I've never met you, I can't help but believe that a man who stood on a crisp fall morning and watched the sun rise over his farmland, or he's planted a small grain of corn and seen it grow out of the fertile soil, or better than that, Ivan, held your own baby in your arms, I know that you know that there's a God up there watching over each and every one of us. Ivan, when I put my babies to bed tonight, I'm going to say a prayer for you and yours. And if you in your own way will say a prayer for me and mine, and maybe we can talk our neighbors into doing the same thing, this will be more powerful than any conference held over any conference table anywhere in the whole wide world. And then maybe we can live as God intended, peacefully, together. Yours truly, Jimmy Dean.

way of Radio Free Europe. And I answered at the risk of imprisonment or death. I too am a farmer in my native land, and it's true. I would like to walk up and shake your hand, look you straight in the eye, and tell you that I haven't got one thing in the world against you. Maybe someday this will be possible. You see, I have the good fortune to travel your country on a state-sponsored mission. Unlike most of my people, who are, I'm sorry to say, intentionally uninformed and misinformed, I know from first-hand experience of the sincerity and friendliness of the people of the United States. I, too, have a family, and they mean as much to me as does your family. Under our system of government, the state controls us, our lives, our work, our education. We have to work slowly toward the goals you have already reached in human freedom. We desire peace. And our hope is that the free peoples of the world remain united and strong, that they hold the fortress of democracy and freedom until we can join them. The trickle to that freedom fortress starts, as it did in Hungary and in Berlin. The flow is dammed for a while, then the stream finds a new way. So be patient, Jimmy. Maybe someday soon I'll be able to walk up and shake your hand and look you straight in the eye and tell you face to face that I haven't got one thing in the world against you. Signed, Ivan Kovanovich.

0: And there it is. Two versions in a row there for you of the Nut Rocker.
1: Yes.
0: That was the one that you probably know better by, now I'm forgetting the name.
2: No, that's just okay. That's what I'm here for.
0: We were talking about the original
2: B-Bumble artist. And the Stingers.
0: That's right, B-Bumble and the Stingers. And then we had the first one, which is kind of a similar type name, I guess, Jack B. Nimble and the Quicks. And I guess, Ross, we were talking about the fact that a lot of the same people in both of those groups.
2: Yeah, and it could be simply a label situation. For example, Jack B. Nimble and the Quicks were over on the Del Rio label, whereas the big one by B-Bumble and Stingers, that version, over on the Rendezvous label, which was a bigger label at the time.
0: Yeah, pretty wild stuff. Yeah, I've heard that first version by Jack B. Nimble. Oh my gosh, I remember there were two versions, and I didn't remember what the exact story was, and they were recorded in close proximity of each other too.
2: And I'm just looking here. Joel Whitburn tells all in his Billboard book, and sure enough, Ernie Freeman on piano. Perhaps you recognize the piano stylings. Earl Palmer on drums. Red Callender on bass. And the first two hits, Bumble Boogie and Nut Rocker, they were first recorded by Freeman, Palmer, and Renee Hall on guitar as Jack B. Nimble and the Quicks. Then Rendezvous label released their newly recorded version, which featured Palmer, Hall, and Al Hazen on piano. And then pianist R.C. Gamble led a touring trio of the group B-Bumble and the Stingers, but they didn't do any recording.
0: Yeah, that's kind of what I'm out of it. My mouth is out of it. They're just there for touring purposes. That's an interesting situation. You hear that once in a while where a group records in a studio and they send someone else out as a touring group. Because a lot of times they're studio musicians that do that and they can't really get away to go out and tour. So
2: that's right. And so a couple of Nut Rockers there. Now the question is, who hit the charts and when? Well, that early one by Jack B. Nimble and the Quicks debuts on Billboard February 5th, 1962.
0: Ah, there you go.
2: 1 week later, B-Bumble and the Stingers, on February 12th, 1962, they hit the charts, and they win the battle because Jack B. Nimble and the Quicks stall out at 115 on the charts, whereas B-Bumble and the Stingers, as we know, a big hit, number 23 pop, number one, Rhythm and Blues.
0: Yeah, pretty cool.
2: Yeah.
0: So, yeah, that did do quite a bit better.
2: And before that, a double play on Dear Ivan, Jimmy Dean's follow-up to Big Bad John, Dear Ivan, from early 1962, number 24 pop, number 9 country. And if you're going to do something like Dear Ivan, well, you got to have an answer record. And sure enough, lesser heard would be Dear Jimmy, which was recorded allegedly by Ivan Kavanovich, the Russian mentioned in the Jimmy Dean song. We don't have info on who that really is, but we'll look into that.
0: Yeah, that would be interesting. I that was my first question, and we don't know because it's not a Whitburn. It's not a Billboard charter, so it's not in a Whitburn book. We have to do further research.
2: Kind of dig deeper. Get on www.45cat.com or something.
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Hello, hello. Welcome back to Sasquatch Heaven. I'm Redwood. It is currently 6:15, so I have a frog fact to bring to your attention. This is my last show, so these will be the last of the frog facts you'll be hearing from me. I'm going to make them especially awesome. This first fact is about the delineation of the name of a group of frogs. We have come up with different ways to describe groups of animals, like a flock of crows being called a murder of crows, or a group of fish being called a school of fish. This might make you wonder, what would a group of frogs or toads be called? A group of frogs is referred to as an army of frogs, while a group of toads is referred to as a knot of toads. So next time you see a whole entire group of frogs, you can identify that correctly as an army of frogs. Unstoppable force meets immovable object, a knot of toads. Coming up next, Boards of Canada with the track Aquarius. Stay tuned for that and more here on 90.5 KSJS.

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7: 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That last track was Aquarius by Boards of Canada. Coming up next, it is going to be Bjork. Well, actually, no. It's going to be Tommy Fleece with the track Bounce. And then coming up after that, a Bjork bootleg ambient by Reefer God 9000. Stay tuned for that and more here on 90.5 KSJS.
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3: 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Before that, Bjork Ambient, It's All Around You by Reefer God 9000 on SoundCloud and on Nina. Coming up next, it is going to be Domino by CC Natalie. 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

0: Hey students, there are things you can do to stay safe from the flu. 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
1: 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That last track was Sea Life by Sweet Trip. Before that, it was Domino by CC Natalie. And before that, it was Coolin' Out by LTJ Boogum. Coming up next, it is going to be Alamo by South Pacific. Stay tuned for that and more. I have a frog fact for you coming in the next 15 minutes or so. So stay tuned for that. Good morning, San Jose.
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2: 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That last track was Garasu no Kobin by 800 Cherries. Before that, it was Deep Distance by Ashra. And before that, it was Crystallize, my first real big dubstep song by Mitch Underground. It is currently 7:13 on this fine Wednesday morning here in San Jose. And that means that I have a frog fact for you. Last hour, I informed you on the group names for frogs and toads. If you weren't tuned in, I will fill you in on that right now. A group of frogs is called an army, and a group of toads is called a knot. Seems pretty apt. Pretty on point, if you ask me. This hour, I'm going to be talking about the Boulanger's backpack frog. Boulanger's backpack frog females carry fertilized eggs in a dorsal pouch on their back, providing protection and moisture. Embryos undergo direct development, emerging as fully formed froglets without free-swimming tadpole stage. This reproductive strategy reduces egg loss compared to pond-laid eggs, illustrating the diversity of amphibian parent care. Very interesting stuff. So it's like a backpack. That's why it's called the backpack frog. Pretty sick. I bet you didn't know about Boulanger's backpack frog before just now. Or maybe you did. Maybe you're a herpetologist. Shout out herpetology. Coming up next, it is going to be Electro 411 by Shinichi Osawa. Stay tuned for that and more here on 90.5 KSGS. I'm Redwood. This is my show, Sasquatch Heaven. Thank you for tuning in here on 90.5.
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6: That last track was Electro 411 by Shinichi Osawa. Before that, Garasu no Kobin by 800 Cherries. And coming up next, it is going to be First Blue Sky by Placid Angles. Yes, Placid Angles. I'm Renwood, this is my show, Sasquatch Heaven, and I will be here until 10. 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
1: 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Yes, indeed. Tune in. Too Happy Fun Joy. That last track was It's Very Sunny by Casino vs. Japan off of their 1998 release Go Hawaii. Before that, it was Heal by the SIE Sound Team. And before that, Open the Light by Boards of Canada. Coming up for you next, I'm going to be playing Lines by Sacred Holes. Interesting. I haven't heard this track, so should be fun. Stay tuned for another Frog Fact coming up in 15. And stay balling. Once again, I'm Redwood. This is my show, Sasquatch Heaven, here at 90.5.
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1: But I crave bread!
0: Maybe so, but you're not.
1: Is that what you thought?
0: That's what I know.
1: Well then, know this.
0: Ah, my brain!
1: Hey Nathan, look! Fresh brains! Come on, knife them up while they're still warm. And thank them.
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1: Ooh. Welcome back to 90.5 KSGS. That last track was Offshore Drift by Wax Doctor. Before that, it was Merry-Go-Round by Dominic Dumont. And before that, Maximum Joy by Shinichi Osawa. It is currently 8:14 on this fine San Josean morning. It's not yet mildly hot. Well, I guess it's getting warmer. The sun is out. It will be baking today. Solid 86 degrees here by the estimate of the weather services today. I will not be here, though. I will be gone. So that's your guys' problem. Until then, though, I'll be here reading my frog facts. And it is 8:14, so that means I have another frog fact for you. Last hour, I talked about the Bollinger's backpack frog. This hour, I'm talking about the Vietnamese mossy tree frog, which has the scientific name of Thaloderma corticale. The mossy frog's red, green, and black coloration and uneven, bumpy texture enable it to blend in among mosses and lichens within its habitat. To protect itself from predators, the mossy frog, when threatened, will fold itself into a ball and play dead. These frogs also have sticky discs at the end of each toe, making them skillful tree climbers. Shout out to them. Very interesting frog to look at, the Vietnamese mossy tree frog. If you do have the ability to look at one right now, pull it up. Unless you're driving, then I would not recommend doing that. Anyways, the next track that I will be playing is going to be Swinging Spathiphyllums by Mort Garson off of his classic album, Mother Earth's Plantasia. Stay tuned for that and more here on 90.5 KSGS.
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0: Yo, what up? 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
3: 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That last track was Paper Machine by Fujimaru Band. Before that, it was Orangeromeda by Boards of Canada. And before that, Swingin' Spathiphylums by Mort Garson. 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

0: Hey, I'm a smart kid, and I do smart kid stuff, like think about the future. That's why I conserve water. Just a few small changes can save gallons of water daily, like cutting back on watering your lawn, taking 5-minute showers, or just fixing that leaky faucet. At Valley Water, they're also smart, future thinkers. They're recycling and purifying water so that we'll have water today, tomorrow, and into the future. So be smart too, because with purified water and conservation together, our future is drought-proof.
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0: Now, my ultimate triumph is at hand.
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0: Hello? 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Is this thing on?
1: Yeah, it's on, Mr. Cipriano. We're ready for you.
0: And now, here's our host to tell you more about what's coming up next.
1: Sorry, there isn't any host. That's why we have you to talk about that.
0: Hold it right there. Don't touch that podcasting control lever.
1: I'm sorry, this isn't a podcast. It's,
0: Hey, you know, we have lots of important things to say, but, now, first the news.
1: What the hell are you talking about? And where did this music come from?
0: Now, let's rejoin our regularly scheduled podcast.
1: This isn't a f***ing podcast, you understand? You know what? Screw it. I don't even know why we hired you. You can just go. I can do this promo myself.
0: Hey, thanks for listening to today's podcast. We'll be here next time. 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
2: That last track was Ephemeral by Brothel and Belize. Before that, Snowball by local legends, Little Critter. Before that, Letter from Overend by another local band, Lunchbox, out of Berkeley. Coming up next, it is going to be a classic, Parsec by Stereolab. Stay tuned for that and more here on my show, Sasquatch Heaven, on 90.5.

That's how I feel. You can take it as you will. That's how I used to feel. That don't mean it's real. That don't mean it's real. That don't mean it's real, baby. That don't mean it's real. Even with everyone it gave, it still came out of left field. You got good fees on payment, baby. Train to hike uphill. Drop a new outside domains at Bernard.pl. Sipping on mini shot trays and champagnes while we chill. I can't complain.

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That last track was 6-Hour ASMR Rain Sound by Marjorie W.C. Sinclair out of Berkeley. Before that, it was Pearl Fountain by Young Lean featuring Black Cray and Blade. Before that, Brotha and Belize with Ephemeral. Yes, sir. We're balling today. It's currently 8:55 on this beautiful morning here in San Jose. And I have more music for you, listener. And I also have a frog fact for you. Coming up in 15 minutes, so stay tuned to my show, Sasquatch Heaven. Coming up next, it will be Dodgeball by DJ Thank You and Bright Violet. Stay tuned to 90.5.

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1: Get off my mic, you little hillbilly.
0: Hillbilly. I got your hillbilly.
1: Well, show me some of that hillbilly. What
0: hillbilly,
1: you talking about?
0: That hillbilly, down south hillbilly.
1: What type of hillbilly, sir?
0: Down south hillbilly. You know that hillbilly. I'll shoot you, hillbilly.
1: You'll shoot who?
0: You heard me. 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
1: That's right, you heard
0: that's right, you heard you.

0: Bruh.
1: That last track was Fall by Sway. Before that, Supremacy 2 by Polygon Window. And before that, 6 Hour ASMR Rain Sound by Marjorie W.C. Sinclair. It's currently 9:10 on this beautiful San Jose morning. The sun is shining. The music has been playing. And I have my final frog fact of my radio station career here for you. Last hour, I was talking about the Bollinger's backpack frog. Or was I? No. I was talking about the Vietnamese mossy tree frog, of course. But this hour, I will be talking about the Puerto Rican rock frog. And this will be the final frog fact of my show today. A Puerto Rican rock frog is known by several names. The Puerto Rican cave frog, Guajón, and the Puerto Rican demon. It earns its name because many years ago, people thought its voice was that of an evil spirit in the forest. Oddly for a frog, it also sings during the day while hidden within rocks and caves, even though they come out at night to search for food. The Guajón is the second largest of the 17 species of frog from the genus Eleutherodactylus, commonly known as coquis, that inhabit Puerto Rico. Coquis in Puerto Rico are a national symbol. The sounds of singing males are a distinctive feature of the Puerto Rican landscape and a valued symbol of the island's natural and cultural heritage. Boom. Puerto Rican rock frog. Look them up. Get some visual on that. Coming up next, it is going to be Throwaways by Reefer God 9000. Stay tuned for that and more as I finish out the final hour of my final show here on 90.5 KSJS. Thank you, listener, for listening to my frog fact. I hope you enjoyed.

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4: Yes, indeed. My smoke detector ran out of batteries recently, and it's been pissing me off because it keeps beeping. Stupid smoke detector. Saving my life and stuff. That last track was Throwaways by Reefer God 9000. One of my favorites by him. Coming up next, it is going to be Tokyo Dawn by Doc Scott. 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

0: 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The Red Cross would like to take this time to remind you to not share a needle. 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
0: Ew, like, oh my gosh, what was that? It wasn't no KSJS, cuz here at 90.5 KSJS San Jose, we keep fresh needles on that wicked, wicked wax. Mm-hmm. That's right, 24 hours a day, 7 days a week, 365 days a year, nonstop. Hey man, you better give me back my needle for somebody get hurt up in here. I always keep my needles clean because by sharing them, you might get some disease, herpes,
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3: That last track was Tammy Metempsycho Darling by Olam. Before that, it was Big Ideas by LCD Sound System. And before that, it was Two Worlds by Volplane. Coming up next, Bjork Bootleg Ambient, It's All Around You by Reefer Yacht 9000. Stay tuned. 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I'm Redwood, and I will be finishing out my show, my final show, Sasquatch Heaven, final episode, at the top of the hour. 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
1: 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That last track was Bjork Ambient, It's All Around You by Reefer God 9000 off his EP Dogs. One of my favorites off of that EP. It's currently 9:52 this morning on Wednesday. Of course, I'm Redwood. This has been my show. I'm going to be finishing out here with a couple more tracks. This is my last show. I've had a show on this station for 2 years now. Thank you, listener, for tuning in. I hope that you enjoyed. It's been my pleasure to be able to take over the airwaves and broadcast all my favorite music for people to listen to. So, yeah. Thank you. And thank you to KSGS. I've been Redwood. This has been my show, Sasquatch Heaven. And coming up next, it will be Security featuring Bod by Europa. And then to finish it out, some Boards of Canada with the track One Final Thought. So yeah, once again, thank you for listening. I hope you have a good day. And keep tuning in to 90.5.
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that the show is over and we have jointly exercised our constitutional rights, we would like to leave you with one very important thought. Sometime in the future, you may have the opportunity to serve as a juror in a censorship case or a so-called obscenity case. It would be wise to remember that the same

ultimate triumph is at hand. 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

0: You're traveling through another dimension. A dimension not only of sight and sound, but of mind. 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

Well, it is 10:09 a.m. on the happy hour. Welcome to today's happy hour, where it is a very special happy hour for you all today, as not only it is your semester ending special of the happy hour, but there is a big but right here on the happy hour, if you know what I mean. If you do know, then you know. Because today is the season finale of the happy hour. Season 2 is officially ending today at 2 p.m. So, welcome to today's happy hour on 90.5 FM KSH San Jose. It is now 10:10 a.m. for you all live right here in the Bay, right here in SJ. So it is a very bittersweet moment for me and for that one listener out there that has been with me ever since the Golden Head first started talking to you, to your ears, because the Golden Head is always lonely, so that's why. But also, it has been genuinely a roller coaster of emotions. You thought the Golden Head was going to be going away for a bit last year, then it came back for good, and then it was doing like a whole bunch of rock for some reason, and then here he is now. The Golden Head is still here, like he never left. So, yeah, a bunch of events happened within that time frame. But hey, at least we're here now. Season 2 finale will be here, as season 3 will be incoming later on within the announcement of season 3. So, right where we are to start your mornings. So, you just heard 14C4 by Ideas for Conversations. That was going in midst of Redwood's show, Sasquatch Heaven, his last ever show. The last ever Sasquatch Heaven that you get to hear for good. And that's news to me as well. That was a shock for you all when you were listening to his program. But you also heard when we got to the happy hour, Work It Out by Curtis Richa and Deep City by Favorite. That was what you heard a few minutes ago. Man, can you believe it? Can you believe it? 2 seasons of the happy hour. Three quarters of the season of the Golden Hour. Well, next season, we'll probably talk more about it later on in today's happy hour. So, without further ado, let's just get straight on to your next song. And that next song will make you feel a certain way. A certain way that makes you say, hey. That makes you say, hey. I feel like we're somewhere else right now. As Tamora will probably be saying the same thing. As Tamora will probably be somewhere else as well. And that will be the next song coming up right here on the happy hour. It's Somewhere Else by Tamora, live on the happy hour on 90.5 FM KSHS San Jose.

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1: 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All right, everyone, it is 10:23 a.m. here in the happy hour with the Golden Head on 90.5 FM KSJS San Jose. And you just heard Somewhere Else by Tamara and Sirens by More Plastic. I mean, that by More Plastic featuring Amber J. That drop, by the way, oh my goodness, that was a drop. I love drum and bass because of the drop. Every time when it gets to the drop, oh my word, it's like heaven almost. Like, drum and bass, oh, that's why drum and bass is my favorite. It's always that drop, man. Or like any songs that has bass, like a lot of bass in it. Or not a lot, where it specializes in bass. That drop, it has to be a perfect drop. Like, oh my god, it has to be a perfect drop. And Sirens has got that covered for me. And the sign and a couple of these. No, that's not the right one. Never mind. A couple of Sirens for you all that are not going out right now, but you know. It don't matter. The giveaway for Chami is still going on right now. I will announce the winner of that giveaway on my Instagram at the Golden Head. You can follow me on Instagram at the Golden Head, but replace the letter A with the number 4 instead on Instagram. You could win tickets to see Chami live at 10:15 Folsom on June 4th, as the winner will be revealed next week at 2 p.m. on 90.5 right here on the Golden Head. By that, I mean, on social media, of course, because season 3 will be different. That's all I can say. I'll reveal more about season 3 later on in today's happy hour. So, without further ado, can we move on to your next song? I think we shall. As this song is part of this month's featured list of songs of this month, as Hong Kong Boa. They are from Hong Kong, by the way. The Hong Kong Snake. Hong Kong Boa will be going to Body, aka Paris, right here, right now, on the happy hour. That is coming up right now on 90.5 FM KSJS San Jose.

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1: If you're a regular KSJS listener, then you know we have a radio station at San Jose State. 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

10:41 a.m. right here on the Happy Hour, live on 90.5 FM KSJS San Jose. And you just heard... Oh, this is going to be a long one. Here we go. You just heard Battery or Paris for all of you freedom-loving folkmen out there, folklore out there, by HK Boa, Hong Kong Boa, the Horse Girl remix of Delete by Nina Jirashi, and obviously Horse Girl, of course, Subtext by Perfect Sky, Flying High by Wes Mills, and U.S. Polo Assassin by Thanks God. And thanks God for ruining your ears. So sorry about that. That was louder than I thought. My apologies there. But as of right now, what's going on? Well, it's a sunny day outside, thankfully. And some of my friends are graduating. One of my friends, a couple, I think some of my friends are graduating as I'm talking right now. Right now, they already got their diplomas and sat their butts down again. I mean, they do have the option to walk out after they got their diploma and walked on stage, but you know, it could have been worse. It could have been worse. I graduated last year. Last year. Why is it a little bit tough? Okay, never mind. Bear with me here. I graduated last year. As of today, I graduated last year at like 7 p.m. I know, late. It's late. Because I graduated with an arts major. Yay, I love film and TV production. Yay. I don't have a job around there yet. Either way, I digress. It's going well. Hopefully, the job market will get better, as I highly doubt it. And then a couple more of my friends are going to be graduating once this program ends. It's going to be a bittersweet moment for me. But it happened. It's graduation day. Let them celebrate with their families. I mean, I did. And then I had a couple more tickets left. So I gave it to my friends. And then also, it's a little different for the graduates that are graduating today and this week. They got 4 free tickets. I got 6. Unfortunate situations there. Year goes by. So, hey, the times have changed. But what hasn't changed, what has not changed here in the Happy Hour is your next song, as Lip Stains wants to get freaky with y'all. As they want to touch you. Well, it's called Touch Me by Lip Stains, but it's getting out of hand. It's too freaky. That's your next song, and it's going to be happening right now on the Happy Hour, live on 90.5 FM KSJS San Jose. That was so freaky. I'm so sorry about that.

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1: 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You know what? 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You just heard a freaky titled song called Touch Me by Lipstains. I wonder why, because sounds freaky to me. You also heard Drugs Rebuild by Circuit Snob and Stab Seb. And also the Cole Resto remix of Whiplash by Espa. And of course, Cole Resto. That was what you heard a few minutes ago. So, it is near lunch hour, but nobody gives a flying saucer about lunch right now, because you have all day to spend your time with your family and friends as well. If you did invite your friends to your grad, then yeah, yay. But if you're like me, if you're a complete chud, then you are absolutely in big trouble, because lunch is nearly an hour. And brunch is already is already being over. So, grab yourself a coffee with a little bit of a little bit of fun. Either way, it's gonna be unreal for you if you're graduating. Unreal for you, for everyone else, like for every other chud out there. It's gonna be depressing. Either way, it's going to be satisfying, to say the least. But, what will be satisfying is your next song, as it's pretty much a bunch of lost causes. If you're a complete chud, it's pretty much a lost cause for you. As Umbra Abra will agree with me there, that if you're a chud, it's a lost cause. And that is coming up right now on the happy hour, live on 90.5 FM, KSJS, San Jose.

Yo, it's Alfie T, and you're listening to KSJS 90.5. San Jose. I'm in that radio! Woo! Hey! Thank you. That's sick. If you can.

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That was what you heard a few seconds ago. So, we're already an hour in, and I forgot to say a couple things. Firstly, first things first, come on, you Gunners! Yes! Yes! Premier League champions! And secondly, to all of you Spurs fans out there, Spurs! Oh, it sucks to be you, Spurs fans! Ha! Tottenham and San Antonio! Ha! It sucks to be you for being a Spurs fan! Ha! Oh, that's what you get! Oh, yes! Oh, yes! What a week! Goodness me, I am loving this week! Now back to the regular, but oh man, I can't. When Arsenal won the Premier League yesterday, that made my entire day. Oh, I was smiling for an entire day, and I haven't smiled for football, if you're a dirty American, if you're that, soccer. And the World Cup will be here in this dirty economy, or whatever. But I haven't smiled for football since I first started supporting Arsenal as a fan. 10 years ago, in 2016, when I first played FIFA 16 and played as Arsenal. Oh man. I loved being a Gunner. Come on, you Gunners! And on May 30th, Champions League final! Yes! And for all of y'all that like Spurs, oh, it sucks to be you for being a Spurs fan. Double overtime against OKC and Tottenham Hotspur are about to get relegated. Ha! Ha! I'm having a great week. Oh, man. And plus, it's the season 2 finale of the Happy Hour. I can go free will. Yay me. Oh, what a week I had. Oh, yes. And I'm going to have an even better month now that Arsenal are potentially going to win the Champions League. Yeah. Oh, man. I started smiling very big yesterday, and it's still going today. Wow, wee! I had to hold that smile and hold my emotions for an entire day at work. Man, I love you, Arsenal. I love you, Mikel Arteta, and I love you, Bukayo Saka, Declan Rice, Martin Zubimendi, Martin Odegaard. Man, I love Arsenal so much. So much. Yes. Now, where were we? Oh, yes. Where were we? Oh, yeah. Now that I'm feeling happy again, why not play some dodgeball as DJ Thank You and Bright Violet will thank you a lot for a game of dodgeball, as that is coming up right now on the Happy Hour, live on 90.5 FM KSHS San Jose. Man, I'm having a great day. What a day I'm having.

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1: 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And you just heard Dodgeball by DJ Thank You and Bright Violet, and Say It Back by Damon Rush. So that was what you heard. That was what you heard a few minutes ago. And if you don't know who Damon Rush is, Damon Rush is an up and coming DJ that is also rising as well, who also really set it back and also has a new song coming out soon. I think already. I don't know. I need to double check on that. But yes, Damon Rush. You heard him on last month's rotation, and you know every song that you sometimes hear has been heard in the past. And you get to hear it again on the happy hour. So yeah, that's Damon Rush for you. Thank you, Damon Rush. And that's a great song, also, Damon Rush. Now, where remember last week when I talked about that the two quote unquote food influence, how do I even want to call them that? Remember when the two dudes that went to Japan and spat out all of the food that they ate in Japan? Well, they released an apology, but it's not really an apology, because this generation nowadays cannot make a genuine apology about basically anything. Like, if you want to apologize, they just say a simple sorry and be like, get it done and over with. That's not how it works. Put some conviction. You're responsible for that. You're responsible for your actions. Speak up, or you deserve to be canceled, because you already deserved it either way. They both made an apology about their trip to Japan and the food that they spat out, all because they're part of a brand, all because they're signed with a company. They got backlash. They had to do it. They're only doing it for the views. And I feel like nowadays, people will do anything for views. Like, why do you care about numbers? Why do you care about clout? Why are y'all clout chasing? Like, everyone in the Bay. Like, this is why I don't like the Bay. This is why I do not like people in the Bay. And thank God I moved out of the Bay. Y'all from the Bay really love to clout chase. Like, y'all would do anything for views, anything to get attention, anything for fame. Y'all want to get famous. Y'all want the clout so desperately bad that it's a problem. Genuinely, it's a problem. And it's a world we now live in. We live in a world full of clout chasers that want their egos to inflate to the limit where they would do anything to hide their genuine selves. Like, they'd rather be fake than be themselves. That's it. And that's why a lot of people don't like me. I get it. I totally understand. I would hate me too. But here's the thing. I don't give a single beaver damn. Not a single beaver damn out there that I would care. Okay? Then thank goodness this is the finale of the second season of the Happy Hour. I don't give a beaver damn about it. Okay? I don't care. Simply don't care. Because and this is why I don't like change. And people say that change isn't inevitable. I don't like it. That is because I'd rather be me. Stick to being myself. Use a voice that could let me speak to basically anyone about anything and not care. That's why I have a problem with every single person out there nowadays. They care about their fame and reputation so much. I don't care. I've already been canceled like 15 times. Don't care. And I'd get canceled again. I don't care. Simply put, I will be out there not caring a single thing. And I'm happy with it. And I would live happy. And it all comes down to this. Y'all are insecure sons of B-words. Insecure. Just insecure. If you have a problem with that, come say it to my face. Come say it to my face. And if you want to get physical, go for it. I do not care. That's it. And if y'all want to say something about it, go ahead. Say it. I'll let you say it right at my face. That's it. And we're like 90 minutes in. And I've let that out already. Like, what's the point? What's the point? Anyway, here's your next song. It's An Age of Empires by your own pen pal. That is part of this month's featured list of songs of this month. It's from your pen pal. It's called Age of Empires. And that's coming up right now on the Happy Hour. Well, it's not even happy anymore. On 90.5 FM KSHS, San Jose.

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That was what you heard a few minutes ago. We are getting near the lunch rush and lunch hour and into the PMs as well. As right now, SJSU campus is filled with graduates and family and friends as well. They're taking over the entire campus for some photos. While the Golden Head is here on 90.5 FM KSJS San Jose. So, it doesn't matter for lunch rush, right? For today, just take your time. Take your time. But also, don't rush. Just don't rush and take your time. Okay, enjoy it while it lasts. Now, you might be wondering. You might be wondering, what will happen? Oh man, I had it all lined up. What will happen? Never mind. Following up to the whole two food incidents on social media, nobody should like them, and yeah, I stand with what I said. So, take that. But we're just gonna move on straight to your next

song and this next song is very convenient I don't even want to call it anymore. They're just all talk and they just chewed it out. They just chewed it out of their booties. As Kamo will agree with me there about those two. I don't even know what to call them now. That is coming up right now on the Happy Hour live on 90.5 FM KSS San Jose Ground Zero Radio. I said that for the first time. Oh my goodness.

0: Do you know someone who is sensitive to smoke? My mom is. She was born prematurely, perhaps because her dad smoked. When she breathes secondhand smoke, she chokes and gags. To compensate, she breathes through her mouth, which means her nose doesn't filter over 7,000 chemicals that go straight to her lungs, 60 of which cause cancer. When you smoke at an outdoor cafe, you inhale only 15% of the smoke and share 85% with everyone else, which means my mom can't breathe, let alone eat her lunch. Vaping might seem better, but it's still a threat to people with asthma. 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
1: 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Now it is 11:54 a.m. on the happy hour. Less than six minutes till 12 p.m. And right now, SJSU campus is filled to the brim with a bunch of graduates, their families, their friends, and the photographers that they have hired. But what you just heard was All Talk Chewed Out by Kamo and the Nogs remix of One Night Only by Clue. That was what you heard a few minutes ago. So now, it is time for you to hear this next song to roll into the PMs, as this next song is This Life by Triff, and that will lead you into the PMs at 12 p.m. That is coming up right now on 90.5 FM KSHS, San Jose.

does it feel good to ruin my life? 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

12:10 p.m. Welcome to the PMs of the happy hour right here on 90.5 FM KSGS San Jose. And this is the final PMs of the happy hour on the happy hour, because there's going to be a big change to the happy hour in season three. So I'll get to that in a little bit. What you just heard was This Life by Triff, The Gray by the one and only Janna. Yes, the one and only Janna. Deja Vu by Aiden and Intentions, and Lines by Sacred Holes. That was what you heard a few seconds ago. Janna will be performing live at Lost in Dreams Festival this July, this year, this July, on July 11th and the 12th. And tickets are still available, so you can buy tickets to Lost in Dreams to see Janna live with Ray Ray and more at Lost in Dreams Festival. All you gotta do is head to lostindreams.com for more information about tickets. Now, as San Jose State University is preparing for two more graduation ceremonies for today, and a lot more for tomorrow and on Friday. So, here is the news. The news is that I will reveal more about season three during the nostalgic hour of the happy hour, which the nostalgic hour will start at 1 p.m. So we still have less than 50 minutes till we get to the nostalgic hour, where you will be listening to a lot of throwback songs. Songs that you have heard in the past that you remember from your childhood and from the past like decade or so. So, nostalgic hour will be coming in very, very soon. But what will be coming right now is your next song. As perfect, we are not. And that will be coming up right now on the happy hour, live on 90.5 FM KSGS San Jose. Perfect, we are not, by Soulwax. Coming up right

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3: That's the coolest story I've ever heard in my entire life. 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
0: 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This message has been brought to you by the staff of 90.5 FM KSJS San Jose. It is now 12:22 p.m. here in the happy hour. We are live on 90.5 FM KSJS San Jose. You are listening to the happy hour, and you just heard Perfect, We Are Not by Soul Axe. And that was what you heard a few minutes ago. So, that was a 7-minute song, a nearly 7.5-minute song, to tell you that. So, sun is still shining. The campus is basically getting bombarded by graduates and their families and friends, while some of the buildings are getting really empty. It's actually insane that it's empty. There's barely anyone here inside other buildings except outside. So watch your step and watch out for everyone else that are going to be walking towards the event center for their graduation ceremonies. Now, here is what's gonna happen. Your next song that is part of this month's featured list of songs will be playing next. And then after that, a bunch of random songs will happen to appear, and you'll be listening to them as well. So, for your featured song of this month, that was hard to say, sorry about that. It is a hashtag star moment, and that is with Bo, Gina Bay, and Versus. That is coming up right now on 90.5 FM KSJS San Jose. And if you're wondering what the background music is, I'll let you decide.

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If you're still here, thank you so much for tuning in to the happy hour. I wouldn't be here without you all. You one viewer, or you one listener. And then to those of you that have just tuned in, welcome to the happy hour. 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The Golden Head is always here to give you electronic music to satisfy your mornings and afternoons. So, what you just heard was Hashtag Star by Bo, Gina Bay, and Verse. 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Memory by Saska. Music by Underscores. And Hold Me by Bag Raiders. That was what you heard a few minutes ago. So now, we are near the nostalgic hour of the happy hour. And it will be the last nostalgic hour of season two. But don't worry. The nostalgic hour will still be here

as a part of the happy hour, no matter what. So, season three will be mentioned again during the nostalgic hour. So, keep your ears open, keep your eyes peeled for that. And also, this will be... Oh, man, this is going to be a lot. What am I going to mention? Oh, boy. Well, that... This next part of what I'm going to say is going to be... going to be really bittersweet because... This is the last time I'm ever going to say this. Right after the happy hour, you will be crawling your way through to the crawl with DJ Bugman on their final rendition of the crawl. And then after that, you are heading back to Route 14. And the crawl is at 2 to 6 p.m. today and tonight on the happy on 90.5 FM KSJ San Jose, right after the happy hour. And also after the crawl, you will be driving your way back to Route 14 with Gumi for the final time, as Gumi has a brand new program after Route 14 from 6 to 10 p.m. tonight. So that is what's coming up. So that's the schedule for today and tonight on 90.5 FM KSJS San Jose. But we're still in the happy hour. So here is your next song, as we might need some security due to the fact that there's a lot of people. There's a lot of graduates and families and friends out there on campus. And Europa with Bod will give you your own security. And that is coming up right now on 90.5 FM KSJS San Jose.

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2: 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And if you heard of that before, then you might have heard my voice on the homepage before, if you know what I mean. 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And you just heard Security by Europa featuring Bod and Distant Dreams by Chill and Kid. That was what you heard a few minutes ago. So now, we are just less than six minutes away till we get to the happy hour and the announcement of season 3 of the happy hour. So, nostalgic hour is less than 6 minutes and also the announcement of season 3. So, how can we go to that part? Well, you can get through that part with this next song. As you know what? It's gonna be one night that we'll have a blooming jasmine. And to accompany that, why not let it rip? As that will be coming up right and book and night with the Blooming Jasmine is by Fake Mink and Let It Ripe is by The Bird. Both of those are going to be coming up right now on 90.5 FM KSJS San Jose.

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You just heard Night Blooming Jasmine by Fake Meek, Let It Ripe by The Bird, Get Down by Craig David, Buggin' by True Steppers featuring Dane Bowers, and Bounce by Tommy Fleece. That was what you heard a few minutes ago. Oh, a few seconds ago, basically. So, I thought, why not go on with your next song? As your next song will be a former iTunes single of the week. And it is from Classics. It is All You're Waiting For by Classics featuring Nancy Wang. That is your a former iTunes single of the week. And I had that for free. Thank goodness I didn't. I kept it forever. So, that is coming up right now on the happy hour, on the nostalgic hour of the happy hour, live on 90.5 FM KSJS San Jose.

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5: 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You just heard all you're waiting for by Classics featuring Nancy Wang, Generate the Flow by Victoria Beckham, Lady Beckham, and There's No I in Learn by 300 Skulls and Counting featuring Teto 100. That was what you heard a few minutes ago. So, why not go straight to the next song, as it is the last song of this month's featured list of songs of this month. It is Crystallize, and it is Mitch Underground's first big dubstep song. It is coming out right now on the Happy Hour, live on 90.5 FM KSJS San Jose.

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3: 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You just heard... Oh, this is going to be a long one. Crystallized by Mitch Underground, a.k.a. their first big dubstep song. So congratulations to Mitch Underground. You also heard A Little Too Close by World featuring Veronica Red. The Volants remix of Follow You by O5 featuring Danica Nadeau. I'll Get You by Classics featuring Jeffy. And Up by Connie. Now we're just going to go straight to your next song as it is time for some lime green action with the Twins. And that is coming up right now on the Happy Hour, live on 90.5 FM, KSJS, San Jose.

0: I have a request tonight. 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

Three, two, one. Hi, how are you doing? What's that you hear in your walls? Call the exterminator because it's DJ Bugman crawling and rocking out. Tune into the crawl for the final time this Wednesday, right after the happy hour from 2 to 6 p.m. and get ready to rock out and headbang to some sweet sub-rock metal jams for the final time. 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As it is the final happy hour here on 90.5 FM KSJS San Jose, you just heard Lime Green by the Twins and the energy vocal mix of Don't Look Back by CJ Stone. So that has been season two of the happy hour. Thank you all and that one listener to tuning into the happy hour every time on a Wednesday morning and afternoon right here on the program. As that is it for season two. Season three will be live and ready for you all on Tuesday mornings. Yes. The happy hour is going back to the golden hour roots with the happy hour, as season three will be premiering live every Tuesday morning starting on May 26th from 6 to 10 a.m. That will be season three coming up for you all soon. But as for season two is over. You will no longer hear the Golden Head live every Wednesday mornings and afternoons from 10 to 2 a.m. From 10 a.m. to 2 p.m. on your Wednesday mornings and afternoons. So that has been the Golden Head with you live on the happy hour on a Wednesday. And the Golden Head will be signing you off with a bang. With Bangarang, and it's from the iconic Skrillex, and that has been it from me. So thank you all so much for joining us and tuning in to the happy hour live on 90.5 FM KSJS San Jose, and it is time for you to bang on with Bangarang.

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0: Yo, what up? 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

0: 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I am.
1: One, two, three, four. All right, what is up, everybody? All my creepy crawlies out there. Welcome to my very special extended bug zapper segment. We are going to be going for 2 hours of all this great, awesome live music. This is going to be live on the air for those of you that are new. This is going to be a live synth set. I have Realware and Toxie today, and they're going to be doing some really fast stuff. So hopefully y'all are woken up already, but if you're not, get ready to wake up because this is going to be sick. And without further ado, this is Bug Zapper. I'm Bugman, and this is 90.5 KSJS Ground Zero Radio.

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0: 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Are you ready to get yours? 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Because we're not monkeying around.
1: Ow!
0: Cut it out!
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2: When I was 15, 16, when I really started to play guitar, I definitely wanted to become a musician. It was almost impossible because the dream was so big that I didn't see any chance, because I was living in a little town, was studying, and when I finally broke away from school and became a musician, I thought, well, now I may have a little bit of a chance. Because all I really wanted to do is music, and not only play music, but compose music. At that time in Germany, in 69, 70, they had already discotheques. So I would take my car, would go to a discotheque, sing maybe 30 minutes. I think I had about 7-8 songs. I would partially sleep in the car because I didn't want to drive home. And that helped me for about almost 2 years to survive in the beginning. I wanted to do an album with the sounds of the 50s, the sounds of the 60s, of the 70s, and then have a sound of the future. And I said, wait a second, I know the synthesizer. Why don't I use the synthesizer, which is the sound of the future? And I didn't have any idea what to do, but I knew I needed a click. So we put a click on the 24 track, which then was synced to the Moog modular. I knew that could be a sound of the future, but I didn't realize how much the impact would be. My name is Giovanni Giorgio, but everybody calls me Giorgio.